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0: Thanks, Jackson. Top of the third. It'll be 8-9-1 due up for Rochester. That's Mendoza, Norum, and Harry due up to face Sawyer Hoffman into his third inning of work for the Express. No score after two as we get started. Top of the third. Here is Ezekiel Mendoza, the designated hitter out of Gateway Community College, stands ready. Base is empty and nobody out. First pitch home to Mendoza. Misses outside and low. That's ball one. It's Mendoza, the designated hitter out of Gateway. A 429 hitter so far through the early going of his Northwoods League tenure. 3-for-7 this season. As the 1-0 swung on, grounded toward third. Into the glove of Muniz. The throw on to first in time. After a diving play from Mikey Muniz, it is a 5-3 ground out for out number one. One up, one down as Mendoza retired here for Rochester. One out and the base is empty now for Jackson Norum. As Norum, the left fielder out of the University of California, Berkeley. As Norum standing in, righty-righty matchup here with Sawyer Hoffman on the mound. Base is empty and one away right now here, top of the third from Carson Park. As the first pitch, a called strike on the low outside corner, moves things nothing and one here for Norum. Comes into this ballgame a 143 hitter and a Cal Golden Bear with a home run and 12 RBI for the Rochester Hawkers this season. 0-1 outside from Hoffman. Moves the count now, a ball and a strike for Jackson Norum. One out and the base is empty here for Norum. 1-1 from Hoffman. That time called strike two as Hoffman fits that one in on the outer third. Looked like a fastball that time. Moves the count, a ball and two strikes here for Norum in the nine spot. Norum playing his college ball at Cal, originally out of San Diego. As the 1-2 swung on and missed, strike three for out number two. It is the third strikeout in as many innings for the starting pitcher for the Express, Sawyer Hoffman. Two gone and nobody on. And we're back to the one spot here for Sam Harry, the center fielder out of Sacramento State. As Harry, the center fielder out of Sacramento State, 0-for-1. Righty-righty matchup again as Hoffman's first pitch to Harry. This is outside and low, ball one. Hoffman trying to find that low outside corner. What looked like a curveball that time for Harry, who came in a 439 hitter, 8 home runs and 35 RBI. As the 1-0, a called strike on the low outside corner. Things evening up at 1-1 here for Harry. Out of Sacramento State and before then Castle Rock, Colorado. 1-1 to Harry. Outside and low moves the count. 2 balls and a strike here for Sam Harry. Base is empty, 2 away for Rochester, top of the third after a ground out and a strikeout. The 2-1 to Harry, check swing, called strike 2, outer third. 88 miles an hour on that one, another fastball from Sawyer Hoffman. Moves the count even. Two balls, two strikes, and two outs here for Harry in the one spot. Deuces wild to Sam Harry. Swung on and missed strike three. It's four strikeouts through three innings, all swinging for Sawyer Hoffman, who sets the side down in order again. No score, heading to the bottom of the third next on your home for Express Baseball.
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0: Welcome back, everybody. It's a little bit of David Bowie and Rebel Rebel bringing you back to the old ball yard here for the bottom of the third. 8-9-1 due up for your Eau Claire Express. That's Chong, Muniz, and Mullick to face Owen Myers on the mound here for Rochester. No score after 2.5 as we head to the bottom of the third. Here's Philip Chong, the right fielder out of Stanford University. Squares to bunt, pulls it back, called strike on the low inside corner anyway, as that is, moves the count to nothing and one. Here for Philip Chong in the lefty-on-righty matchup. Here with Myers on the mound for Rochester is the 0-1 to Chong. Swung on and missed, strike two. Kind of a half swing, but Chong broke the plane that time. Quickly, no balls and two strikes to him. Came in a 154 hitter with four RBI. Walked three times and scored twice in game two of the doubleheader last night, including a steal of home in the first hitting. As the 0-2 misses outside, now a ball and two strikes here for Philip Chong at the plate. Chong playing right field is the 1-2. This is outside again, evens up the count. Now two balls and two strikes here for Philip Chong. One out and the base is empty here for Chong in the 8th spot. 2-2 from Myers. This is just inside, ball three. Good take that time from Chong, and that rides the count full. Three balls, two strikes. Nobody on or out here for the 8th spot man, Chong, for the Express. Payoff to Chong. Outside, ball four. It's a leadoff walk for the Express, just their second base runner of the night. So it's a runner at first and nobody out now for Mikey Muniz, the third baseman out of Pima Community College. So it'll be a Pima Community College matchup between Muniz and Myers, both playing at Pima this season. As Muniz comes to the plate, a 232 hitter in the 9th spot, playing at third base for the Express tonight. Lefty-righty runner goes, first pitch a called strike, the throwdown not in time. As Philip Chong gets up to second on the stolen base that time, now a runner at second and nobody out here for Muniz. As Muniz, a 232 hitter, but he's hitting 455 over his last five games. Nothing and one the count here for Muniz, 14 RBI for him, including three of them in last night's game two. As the 0-1 to Muniz misses high, quickly a ball and a strike. Five RBI in the doubleheader yesterday, two in game one and three in game two. So the runner at second is Chong in scoring position with nobody out. No score, bottom of the third inning. Here for Mikey Muniz as the 1-1 swung on high in the air, but well foul, third base side. Moves the count now at 1-2, something off speed that time from the lefty Myers. Moves the count of ball and two strikes for Muniz. Third baseman at the plate here with Chong at second and nobody out. Myers hanging the left arm. Now he's got the sign from Kruk behind the plate. As the 1-2 to Mikey Muniz swung on and missed strike three. That'll be out number one and the third strikeout in as many innings here for Owen Myers on the mound for Rochester. One out and a man at second, and we're back to the top of the order for the first time tonight. Here is Matthew Mollick, the left fielder out of the University of St. Thomas, as Mollick sitting on 0-for-1 with a flyout. Here for the Express left fielder in one spot, man lefty-lefty matchup with Myers on the hill. Chong at second after the stolen base. First pitch to Mollick, swung on high in the air out to right field, could be trouble. Brunetti at the warning track, it's a bat flip from Matthew Mollick because that ball is long gone. 2-0 Express on Matthew Mollick's fourth home run of the season. All aboard from Carson Park. As Mollick takes the round trip after sending that one out to the short porch. A two-run home run to right for Matthew Mollick gives the Express a 2-0 lead and scores Chong from second. Base is empty and one away now for the two-spot man, C.J. Varsho. The center fielder out of Winona State, he stands ready. Base is empty and one away here after the two-run bomb from Mollick. First pitch to Varsho, a called strike on the outer third in the lefty-lefty matchup that time. It's nothing and one for Varsho, who's sitting on 0-for-1 with a pop-out towards short, his first and only trip to the plate thus far. 0-1 to Varsho, misses outside that time, moves the count even, a ball and a strike for C.J. Varsho. All-star for the Express, second on the team in walks, he's got 21 of them. As the 1-1 outside and low moves the count, two balls and a strike here for C.J. Varsho in the two spot. The 2-1 to Varsho, that one a called strike one, excuse me. That one a called strike on the outer third, moves the count even, two balls and two strikes. Here for Varsho. 2-2 from Myers, swung on, that one blooped out to left field, and a diving catch from Norum in left puts it away for out number two. As Jackson Norum stealing a hit from C.J. Varsho that time. It'll be two outs and the base is empty. Now for Holland Brock, the all-star in the third spot for the Express is Brock standing ready. Two runs across here for the Express in the bottom of the third has made this a 2-0 ball game. First pitch home to Holland Brock, check swing called strike, it's nothing and one. Here for Brock, 402 hitter, four home runs and 23 RBI. 45 hits and an OPS on base plus slugging of 1030. As the 0-1 high in the air out toward right field, Brunetti this time is under it. And reaching up, pulls that one down on the fly out to right to retire the side. Two runs on one hit, the long ball from Mollick and nobody left on base. 2-0 trains heading to the fourth on your home for Express Baseball.
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0: 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As it is a 2-0 lead for the Express, 2-3 and 4 due up for Rochester. And the first pitch from Hoffman in his first inning of work is a called strike to Cameron Sewell, the left-handed batting second baseman out of the University of Portland. Bases empty and nobody out as the 0-1 to Sewell swung on, bounced foul, strike two, quickly nothing and two. Got a question that I'm certain I could find the answer to on Google, but what fun would that be? As they've got the logo for the University of Portland up there on the video board here for Sewell. So it's got like a ship's wheel and an anchor on it. Obviously a nautical theme. Base is empty and nobody out here for Sewell as the 0-2 misses outside and low ball one that time from Hoffman. But my question is it Portland, Oregon or Portland, Maine? I mean, both cities on an ocean. Different oceans, of course, different sides of the country. Judging by context clues and the fact that Sewell's from the state of Oregon, I'm going to say that it is Portland, Oregon. As the 1-2 swung on and missed strike three, Sewell goes down swinging for out number one. It's the fifth strikeout here in his fourth inning of work for Sawyer Hoffman. One out and the base is empty now for Jackson Glick, the first baseman out of the University of New Mexico. And last year a member of the Express, this year playing his Northwoods League ball with Rochester. First pitch home to Glick, that time a ball just inside, on the inside there to Jackson Glick. A 270 hitter coming in, but 0-for-1 with a ground out. 1-0 home to Glick, swung on, bounced over toward third. Muniz gloves it. His throw across the diamond is in time on the 5-3 ground out for out number two. Just like that, two up, two down here for Rochester. Here in the top of the fourth now for Robert Orr, the shortstop out of the University of the Pacific. As Orr 1-for-1 with a single. He is also the beer batter tonight here for the Express. And, you know, fans hoping for discounts on drinks and soft drinks. Beer and soft drinks if he strikes out. He swings on the first pitch for strike one. Nothing in one here for Robert Orr. Base is empty and two away here for Orr. In the four spot for Rochester as the 0-1 swung on, bounced over toward third. Muniz has got it. Throw on to first. Is in time. A second consecutive 5-3 ground out retires the side. No runs, no hits, no nothing as Sawyer Hoffman sets them down in order. Bottom of the fourth is next on your home for Express Baseball.
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2: Bottom of the fourth coming at you. It's Martinez, Bussin, and Stoll. That's the middle of the order for your Eau Claire Express. And a 2-0 lead courtesy of a 2-run home run from Matthew Malk. You'll be able to find that video on Twitter right now. As the first pitch, a called strike. Actually, not right now. Now it's sending. As you can find that at EC Express on Twitter and wherever else you find your social media. As Anthony Martinez 0-for-1 with a flyout. As the 1-0 misses outside, moves the count. 2 balls and no strikes for Martinez out of Bradley University. Martinez leading the Express in doubles this season with 8 of them as he gets the bottom of the fourth started for the Trains. Myers, the 2-0. That time a called strike on the low inside corner. Moves the count now. 2 balls and a strike for Anthony Martinez, a 296 hitter. With 3 home runs and 14 RBI. As the 2-1 swung on and missed, strike 2. Martinez down to a knee that time. Count evens 2-2 here for Martinez. Eau Claire with a 2-0 lead here on Independence Day in the bottom of the fourth. 2-2 from Myers. Swung on in the air out toward left center field. High, could be trouble. But that one put away by Harry in center field for out number one. Martinez retired by way of the flyout to center. For the second time tonight, it is 1 out and the base is empty. Now for Jake Bussin in the 5 spot, middle of the order. As Bussin standing ready, another righty at the plate for the left-hander Owen Myers on the mound for Rochester. 1 out, base is empty, still a 2-0 lead for your Eau Claire Express. First pitch home now to Jake Bussin. This is outside and high. It's ball one here to Bussin. That one looked like a fastball that time for Myers, missing the mark. Bussin, 3 home runs and 15 RBI this season for the Express, but 0-1 tonight as he struck out swinging back in the second. The 1-0 swung on in the air out to left field. Just hooking foul, but that one's still onto the Carson Park football field. Plenty deep, it's going to roll all the way to the goalpost and past it. On the foul ball for Jake Bussin, if he can straighten that one out, the Express will be in good shape. And it's Bussin with 3 home runs this season, tied for second on the team. Showing off the power in his bat. Now the 1-1 home from Myers, who I'm sure is thinking about it, swung on and missed strike two. The count moves 1-2 here for Jake Bussin, who came in hitting right at 200 here in his third season with the Express out of the University of Illinois Chicago and before then Hudson, Wisconsin. 1-2 to Bussin. Swung on and missed strike three. That'll be out number two as it is 2 outs and the base is empty for the Express. Now for Nolan Stoll, the catcher out of Stanford University. And Stoll coming to the plate for the second time here in the fourth inning. The fourth inning looking right now identical to the bottom of the second inning. As in both innings, it was a fly out to center for Martinez and a strikeout swinging for Bussin. We'll see if Stoll can replicate his single from the second afterwards. As the first pitch misses outside, it's ball one for Nolan Stoll. 1-for-1 for Stoll. He came in a 308 hitter for the Express. 2 outs and the base is empty. The 1-0 to Stoll. Check swing misses inside toward the knees. Moves the count now. 2 balls and no strikes for Nolan Stoll. Stoll, a 308 hitter and an RBI for the catcher in the 6th spot for the Trains. Stanford Cardinal out of Stevenson Ranch, California. And it's the 2-0. A called strike low outside corner moves things now 2-1 after a fastball that time from Myers. Base is empty and 2 away here for Stoll. The Express leading Rochester 2-0. As the 2-1 misses low and away. 3 balls and a strike here for Nolan Stoll. Bases empty, two away. The 3-1 home for Myers. That time a called strike, two outer third. Moves the count full. 3 balls, 2 strikes, and 2 outs. Here with the bases empty for Nolan Stoll. Myers. The payoff to Stoll. Swung on that one. Oh, no! A diving play for Sewell at second. Retires the side on the line out towards second base. That one was earmarked for a hit. And then Superman came in there. Cameron Sewell flying across the field to put that one down for out number three. The Express go down in order in the bottom of the fourth. Ahead by two, top of the fifth next on your home for Express Baseball.

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3: Welcome back. Brock, Ford, and Brunetti lead things off in the top of the fifth. That'll be 5, 6, and 7 due up for the Rochester Honkers here from Carson Park as your Eau Claire Express with a 2-0 lead. Here after four innings full, Sawyer Hoffman for the Express out of Winona State into his fifth inning of work. Righty-righty matchup with Cooper Kruk in the five spot in the first pitch. That just misses outside. Ball one. Here for Kruk on the fastball from Hoffman. Kruk out of the University of Arizona and before then Tucson, Arizona. 1-0 swung on. That one gets through. That will be a base hit as Kruk aboard with a single to start things off in the top of the fifth inning. Just the second hit allowed that time from Sawyer Hoffman, as it's a runner at first and nobody out here for Tim Ford. As Ford, the third baseman out of Fordham University, standing ready, sitting on 0 for 1 with a strikeout, righty-righty matchup. Runner at first is Kruk and nobody out here for Ford. First pitch home, that one misses low and inside, ball one here for Tim Ford, who came in a 254 hitter. 0 for 1 with that strikeout, though. One on and nobody out, as Eau Claire leading Rochester by a score of 2-0 here at Carson Park. As the 1-0, that one runs in and hits him, and Ford will toss the bat. On the hit-by-pitch, it's 2 on and nobody out here to start the top of the fifth. Now for Mikey Brunetti, the right fielder out of Long Island University. Two on and nobody out here for Brunetti, the right fielder in the seventh spot for Rochester as he stands ready. Eau Claire with a 2-0 lead here through four innings, but it's two on and nobody out for the Honkers in the top of the fifth. Here is Brunetti, 3-for-9 on the season, 0-for-1 tonight here for the Rochester Honkers. First pitch home from Sawyer Hoffman. Check swing, that one misses outside and low, ball one. 1-0 the count here for Brunetti, who's got a home run and three RBI so far this season. Hoffman looks backwards. Throws forwards the 1-0. That time a called strike at the knees evens things up 1-1 here for Mikey Brunetti. As Kruk reached on a single to start the inning, Ford joined him at first after being hit by a pitch. Two on and nobody out here for Mikey Brunetti is the 1-1. Swung on, bounced foul. That'll be strike two on the third base side here for Mikey Brunetti out of Long Island University. Brunetti grounded into a double play to end the second inning his last time up as the 1-2 swung on and missed strike three for out number one here at the top of the fifth. That will be strikeout number six so far here for Sawyer Hoffman here through four and a third innings. One out and still two men on for Ezekiel Mendoza, the designated hitter out of Gateway Community College, as he stands in 3-for-8 on the season. Does Mendoza 0-for-1 tonight. Another righty-righty matchup here for Hoffman, who brings the hands together. He's got the sign from Stoll. And the first pitch inside, that's ball one to Ezekiel Mendoza. Mendoza came in a 429 hitter, 3-for-7, now 3-for-8 with the ground out toward third back in the third inning. As it's Kruk at second, Ford behind him at first as the 1-0 is low. 2 balls and no strikes for Ezequiel Mendoza. Mendoza's driven in an RBI so far this season. Got one in scoring position and two men on here for Rochester, top of the fifth. 2-0 from Hoffman is a called strike at the knees. Moves the count, 2 balls and a strike here for Mendoza. Mendoza standing in the eighth spot man and the designated hitter for the Hawkers as the 2-1 swung on and missed strike two. Count evens now, 2 balls, 2 strikes, and 2 outs here for Mendoza. A single, a hit batsman, and a strikeout is how we got here. 2 on and 1 out, top of the fifth for Rochester. 2-2 to Mendoza, swung on, dribbled softly back to the mound. Hoffman to second for one, the throw to first in time. 1-6-3, double play, what do you say? It's the second double play of the ball game for the Express. No runs on one hit, one man left at the halfway point. It's 2-0 Eau Claire on your home for Express Baseball.
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3: Thanks, Tommy. Bottom of the fifth, bottom of the order. The first pitch misses outside. It's ball one to Landon Ubrig, as the second double play of the night for the Express infield has limited the damage back in the top of the fifth. Still a 2-0 lead for Eau Claire, as the 1-0, a called strike on the low inside corner, evens up the count now, a ball and a strike for Landon Ubrig, the shortstop out of Rock Valley Community College. 1-1 to Ubrig, misses outside, moves the count, 2 balls and a strike now. As Ubrig 0-for-1 with a strikeout, as he drove in a pair of RBI yesterday. 2-1. Called strike two that time on the inner third from the lefty Myers to the righty Ubrig. As Ubrig standing in.

in last night's game, 0-for-1 with 3 walks and 2 runs in his 4 plate appearances. As the 0-1 outside evens things up, a ball and a strike here for Chong out of Richmond Hill, Ontario. Standing ready at the plate, one out and the base is empty. Also walked once in game 1 of the doubleheader yesterday as well, as the 1-1 a called strike 2. Fastball again that time for Myers. Moves the count now, a ball and 2 strikes to Philip Chong. Base is empty, one away after the strikeout from Landon Ubrig is the 1-2. Outside evens up the count now, 2 balls and 2 strikes here for Chong, the right fielder. Myers, 2-2 to Chong. Check swing, that one misses low. Did he go around? On the appeal down to first, Gary Glover, the first base umpire, says no, indeed he did not. And that will ride the count full now. 3 balls, 2 strikes, 1 out, and nobody on here for Philip Chong. Myers, the payoff to Chong, hits him in the batting helmet. It's not a walk, but it's the next best thing as Chong aboard at first. Lately, I am just stunned by these batting helmets here in the Northwoods League and really at all levels of baseball. It used to be when a guy took a pitch to the batting helmet, it was kind of an issue, to put it lightly. And now it's these guys don't even flinch. The materials are so good. The impact absorption and the energy dissipation is just, it really makes the game safer and more accessible for the people who play it. As the first pitch a called strike, nothing in one here for Mikey Muniz. Chong aboard at first and one away. As Muniz 0-for-1 with a strikeout, came in hitting .455 over his last 5 games as the Express third baseman in the 9 spot, Mikey Muniz. 0-1 home, check swing, that one misses inside. It's a ball and a strike for Muniz, one out, one on. After Ubrig went down swinging and Chong was hit in the helmet on the 3-2 pitch last time up. Philip Chong standing at first, good lead for him. He's already got a stolen base in this ball game as he thinks about taking off again. The 1-1 misses low, moves the count, 2 balls and a strike. And Chong back into first safely after coaxing that throw over from Myers and getting in the head of the pitcher-catcher battery, Myers and Kruk, here for Rochester tonight. Chong at first and one away. 2-1 home to Muniz, swung on in the air out to left field. It's going to drop and Orr is called off by Norum, the left fielder, who puts that one away for out number 2 on the fly out to left. Jackson Norum on the put out that time from Rochester. As it's still Chong at first, now 2 away for Matthew Mollick. As Mollick standing in the left fielder out of St. Thomas, he's sitting on 1-for-2, but it was a big one, as his 2-run home run back in the bottom of the third inning proving to be the only runs on the board for either team at this point in the ball game. Lefty-lefty is the first pitch to Mollick. Misses high, that's ball 1. As Mollick tied Holland Brock for the team lead in home runs with his 4th of the season on that 2-run bomb to the short porch and right back in the third. Chong at first and 2 away. Runner goes, the 1-0 to Mollick is swung on and fouled. Count will even up a ball and a strike here as Chong will have to get back toward first base after sliding what would have been safely into second. 1-1 the count for Matthew Mollick, who's up to 17 RBI on the season for the Express. His home run the difference, a 2-0 lead for Eau Claire in the bottom of the fifth inning. Head of the 1-1, quick throw over toward first, but sliding back safely into first base is Philip Chong. For Matthew Mollick, still a 1-1 count at the plate. 1-1 to Mollick, misses outside, moves the count now, 2 balls and a strike for Mollick, the left fielder. Chong leads off of first. We've seen him steal a base. We've seen him attempt to steal another one on a foul ball in this at bat. 2-1 to Mollick. Swung on and missed strike 2. He was reaching at one outside that time. Moves the count even now. 2 balls, 2 strikes, and 2 outs with Chong at first here in the bottom of the fifth inning.

0: Myers has got the sign from Kruk. Deuces Wild home. Outside ball three is Chong aboard at second on his second steal of the night. Stealing second base for the second time. Runner at second and two away as the count moves full. Here for Matthew Malk in the one spot. Malk thinking that short porch again looks pretty good. It's Myers, the 3-2 home, swung on and missed strike three, and that'll retire the side on the second strikeout of the inning here for Myers. No runs on, no hits, one man left. After five innings full, 2-0 Eau Claire on your home for Express Baseball.
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0: Welcome into the top of the sixth inning here on your Independence Day, as it'll be 9-1-2 due up for Rochester. That's Norm, Harry, and Sewell. Your Eau Claire Express leading the Rochester Hawkers by a score of 2-0. Here is Sawyer Hoffman out there for his sixth inning of work. As we head to the top of the sixth, both starters still in the game, but both bullpens starting to come active. As the first pitch misses inside, that's ball one. Here for Jackson Norum, the left fielder out of the University of California, Berkeley, which makes him a Cal Golden Bear for Norum, who's 0-for-1 with a strikeout, 1-0 the count. As the 1-0 swung on and missed, strike one evens things up 1-1 for the nine-spot man, Jackson Norum. As Sawyer Hoffman into his sixth inning of work, still doing pretty well in the pitch count department, about to throw pitch number 58. The 1-1 misses outside and low, two balls and a strike for the nine-spot man, Norum. As up and warming for the Express, Mason Kinchin, a 5'11 left-hander and a freshman out of Texas Tech University and Spring, Texas. Of course, Texas Tech, the same school that Chiefs quarterback Patrick Mahomes played at his college days, is the 2-1 swung on and missed, strike two there for Jackson Norum. I remember when the Chiefs named Patrick Mahomes their starting quarterback back in, I want to say 2018, could have been 2017, somewhere in that neighborhood. And it shows you how smart of a football fan I was. I was confused because I said, well, why would any team in their right mind move on from Alex Smith? Base is empty, nobody out. As the 2-2 misses low and away, ball three here for Norum to ride the count full. As Norum, a 143 hitter, a home run, and 12 RBI this season. Obviously, the Kansas City Chiefs, and especially Andy Reid, know a lot better than I did. I was in high school, though. I wasn't as smart as I am now. 3-2. Swung on and missed, strike three, as Norum goes down swinging on another strikeout for Hoffman. Seventh strikeout of the night here for Hoffman as he gets the sixth inning started with a bang. One out and the base is empty. Back to the top of the lineup here for the center fielder out of Sacramento State for Rochester, Sam Harry. Righty-righty matchup here. Hoffman the first pitch home. At time a ball missing low and away. 1-0 the count for Harry, who's 0-for-2 with a flyout and a strikeout. 1-0 home to Harry. That time a called strike on the outer third moves the count even at 1-1 for Sam Herrett. Speaking of it being the 4th of July, of course, the Nathan's Famous Hot Dog Eating Contest in New York happened again today as the 1-1 misses low and away moves the count 2 balls and a strike. As Joey Chestnut captured his 18th title in that particular competition, eating 66 hot dogs in 10 minutes as the 2-1 grounded up the middle. That'll be a base hit for Harry. A one-out single. He's aboard at first as that one passed Hoffman, who could not make a play on that ball. One out, one on now for Cameron Sewell, the second baseman out of the University of Portland. Sewell sitting on 0-for-2 with two strikeouts for the left-handed batting second baseman in the two spot. Harry at first and one away. Here's Hoffman comes set. Righty on lefty matchup. First pitch to Sewell, misses well outside, ball one. It is a 2-0 Express lead here for the Express in the top of the sixth inning. One out, one on here for Sewell at the plate for Rochester. As Harry leads off of first, one away, the 1-0 home to Sewell. This is low, now 2 balls and no strikes at time from Hoffman. 66 hot dogs in 10 minutes is what's known in most circles as a lot, but Joey Chestnut is still winning by a good 10 hot dogs there. As the 2-0, that one grounded past Bussin at second, and it'll be a second straight single here for Rochester as one-out singles from Sewell and Harry put runners at first and second and one away. Now for Jackson Glick, the first baseman out of the University of New Mexico. The thing that kind of boggles my mind is that Joey Chestnut's 66 hot dogs, 10 shy of Chestnut's own record of 76 hot dogs. You thought 66 hot dogs in 10 minutes was rough. As the first pitch misses low, that's ball one here for Jackson Glick. Glick out of the University of New Mexico. A 270 hitter this season, but 0-for-2 pair of groundouts for Jackson Glick. The 1-0 at time below the knees, 2 balls and no strikes to Glick. We talked about the GOAT debates in different sports towards the end of that doubleheader last night as things were running long. And you talk about Brady with his 7 rings and all sorts of other, you know, notable accomplishments across the sports as the 2-0 swung on grounded foul toward the first base side. Strike one for Glick. 18-time world champion in the Nathan's Famous Hot Dog Eating Contest. That's hard to beat. How many people have won 18 of anything? I don't think Bill Russell had 18 rings. Two on and one out as the 2-1 home to Glick swung on, lifted high, and foul, strike two. Evens up the count, 2 balls and 2 strikes here for Jackson Glick in the third spot. Eau Claire leading Rochester by a score of 2-0. It's Hoffman, the righty, standing back ready. On the hill, runner at second for Rochester is Harry. Sewell behind him at first and one away as the 2-2 is low, ball three. And that moves the count full. 3 balls, 2 strikes, 1 out, and nobody on here for Jackson Glick. It's Hoffman. He's got the sign from Stoll. Takes a look back at the lead runner. Harry is the 3-2. Just outside, missing that low outside corner, and that'll load the bases on 2 outs and a walk from Sawyer Hoffman, all coming with 1 out as Glick aboard at first, moves Sewell to second, and Harry to third. Now for Robert Orr, the shortstop out of the University of the Pacific, as Orr standing in, originally hailing from Vancouver, British Columbia, which of course is in Canada. As Orr standing in 1-for-2 with a single back in the second. Bases loaded, one away. Hoffman, the first pitch home, swung on, bounced foul, strike one. Quickly nothing and one for Robert Orr. Not to, you know, bring in fiction or literature or something into this conversation about eating a lot of hot dogs, but I wonder what's harder. 66 hot dogs in 10 minutes or 50 hard-boiled eggs in an hour. It's got to be the hot dogs. As the 0-1 grounded towards short, Ubrig, the throw to second is not close. One run is in, two runs will score. My guess is that will have to be an error for Landon Ubrig, and it will be. So it is an E6. Is that a hit, an error, or just an error? It will be a hit and an error, so Robert Orr gets the single and the RBI with the bases loaded, but also an E6 as Orr is aboard at first. Glick goes from first to third, and two runs come across for Rochester, tying this ball game at two apiece, no balls and no strikes, as Cooper Kruk getting started, and it looks like this will be the outing here for Sawyer Hoffman, as Hoffman so far has thrown 5 1/3 innings. Looks like we will see Mason Kinchin coming into the ball game next. But Dale Varsho has not taken the ball out of Hoffman's hands yet. And it looks like Hoffman wants to continue this ball game, and Express manager Dale Varsho, in his 21st season in the league, more than willing to let him here. And it looks like Hoffman will continue. Runners at the corners and one away. Two runs across have tied this ball game at two here in the top of the sixth inning. And Sawyer Hoffman will face at least one more batter. Here is Cooper Kruk, the catcher out of Arizona. It's Kruk 1-for-1, a walk and a single thus far. Runners at the corners and one away. Hoffman, the first pitch home, swung on high in the air out to left field. It's deep and it's not playable. Hoffman, all he can do is look to left field, as it is a three-run home run for Cooper Kruk to make this a five-run inning for Rochester on Kruk's fourth home run of the season. Scoring Orr from first and Glick from third. 5-2 Rochester here in the top of the sixth. Now for Tim Ford, the third baseman out of Fordham University. And this will bring out manager Dale Varsho for the second time, just one pitch later. And that will be the outing here for Hoffman on the second mound visit of the inning. Hoffman done after 5 1/3, his five runs across, all scoring safely with one out in the top of the sixth inning. As we'll have Mason Kinchin for you right after this here on Moose Country 106.7 FM and iHeartRadio, your home for Express Baseball.
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0: Thanks, Warren. Welcome back. Top of the sixth inning is your Eau Claire Express. Well, we were leading 2-0 at the top of the inning, but since then, with one out here in the top of the sixth, five runs across, the exclamation mark, a three-run home run from Cooper Kruk just a moment ago. So Sawyer Hoffman done after 5 1/3 innings, and with the bases empty, here's his final line score. 5 1/3 innings, giving up 4 earned runs, one more coming unearned on 6 hits, walking 2 and striking out 7 for Sawyer Hoffman. as now replacing him will be Mason Kinchin on the mound. He's a 5'11 left-hander and a freshman out of Texas Tech University, out of Spring, Texas. As Mason Kinchin, five appearances, an 0-2 record for the Express over 14 and two-thirds innings, giving up 15 earned runs, one more unearned on 13 hits, walking 19 and striking out 15. As it's a lefty-on-righty matchup for Tim Ford. First pitch, a called strike on the low outside corner. Nothing and one for Ford. As Kinchin rounding out his stats, a 9.20 ERA and a whip of 2.18. Bases empty and one away here as Kinchin now the 0-1 home to Ford. He kicks and fires. Swung on, grounded foul, third base side. That'll be strike two. Jared's put together some of the other records that Joey Chestnut has got, including 141 hard-boiled eggs in 8 minutes. Man, that puts Cool Hand Luke to shame. 53 tacos in 10 minutes, 47 grilled cheese sandwiches in 10 minutes, and 118 jalapeno poppers all in 10 minutes. As the 0-2 swung on and missed strike three, Ford goes down swinging for the second out of the inning. That's a lot of jalapeno poppers to eat at one time. So it isn't just hot dogs for Joey Chestnut, which is would be impressive in and of itself, but really any kind of contest where you are putting down large quantities of food, Joey Chestnut is the standard bearer. It's two outs, bases empty, first pitch to Mikey Brunetti, swung on and missed strike one. Here is Brunetti sitting on 0-2, a strikeout and a ground out for the right fielder in the eighth spot. Bases empty and two away here for Brunetti. Kinchin, the 0-1 home to Brunetti. That one misses. Oh, it's a called strike on the outer third. Quickly, nothing and two here for Brunetti, the right fielder out of Long Island University. As it is two outs and the base is empty here for the seven spot man. And the Rochester right fielder is Rochester leading Eau Claire by a score of 5-2. Kinchin will step off of the rubber ahead of the 0-2 count here to Brunetti out of Long Island University. No balls and two strikes here for Brunetti, the Long Island University Shark at the plate. 4th of July always makes me think of the movie Jaws. 1-2. Swung on and missed strike three. Brunetti goes down swinging for out number three. Two strikeouts from Kinchin to start this one off as we head to the bottom of the sixth next on your home for Express Baseball.
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0: Thanks, Howie. Bottom of the sixth starts with C.J. Varsho. The first pitch to him is swung on and popped up over towards second base, but Sewell is under it. One pitch, one out on the pop-out for C.J. Varsho, and one up, one down here in the

0: Bottom of the sixth inning is the Express trailing Rochester by a score of 5-2. After five runs on three hits and an error, leaving nobody on base in the top of the sixth inning. One out, base is empty in the bottom of the sixth now for Holland Brock, the designated hitter out of the University of Montevallo. As the first pitch to Brock, that one, a ball missing the low outside corner, and we're just past the 8 o'clock hour, so it's time to remind you that you're listening to Express Baseball on Moose Country 106.7 FM, WATQ, Chautauqua Eau Claire, Chippewa Falls, Menominee, on iHeart Radio Station. This time popped up again for Brock, first base side foul territory. It will land on the dugout roof for the Express on the first base side. Evens up the count, a ball and a strike here for Holland Brock. 1-1 the count for Brock, one out, base is empty. As Brock, the designated hitter and the all-star out of the University of Montevallo. Got a couple more Joey Chestnut records to tell you about. The last two we've got here, 81 Eggo waffles in 8 minutes. As the 1-1 misses low, two balls and a strike. And 121 Twinkies in 6 minutes. I don't know which one of those is more impressive. It's the 2-1, swung on, grounded toward third, up with it is Ford, and the throw on to first is in time for out number two, a 5-3 ground out for Holland Brock. Two outs and the base is empty now for Anthony Martinez. I feel like I could put down a box of Twinkies in one sitting. They come in the wrappers, that might slow you down a little bit. But Jared next to me was saying that he feels like he could put down a box of Eggo waffles in one sitting, but I don't think there's enough syrup to do that. You know, with them dry, I don't know if I could do that. As the first pitch to Martinez, grounded toward short, or throws on to first, and it's a quick inning to retire the side in the bottom of the sixth on the 6-3 ground out for Martinez. The Express go down in order, trailing by three after six. It's 5-2 Rochester on your home for Express Baseball.
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0: It's the top of the seventh inning. My name is Noah Schwartz, and you're listening to Express Baseball on Moose Country 106.7 FM, Moose106.com, and iHeartRadio. 8-9-1 due up for Rochester as they've taken a 5-2 lead here over your Eau Claire Express. It's Mendoza, Norum, and Harry due up as a new pitcher on the mound for the Express is Tyler Bartley. Bartley, the 6-1 righty and the freshman out of Rock Valley Community College, originally hailing from New Lenox, Illinois. As Bartley this season, 8 appearances, a 1-0 record, and 1 save over 15 and a third innings. His first pitch swung on, lifted high and foul left field side. Look out over there in the Whipley zone. As that will be strike one for Ezekiel Mendoza, the designated hitter out of Gateway Community College, sitting on 0-2. As Bartley this season, 9 earned runs with 8 more unearned as the 0-1 misses inside a ball and a strike on 17 hits for Bartley. Walking 11 and striking out 22 for an ERA of 5.28. And a whip of 1.83 as the 1-1 swung on and missed. Moves the count now, a ball and two strikes for Ezekiel Mendoza. as Mason Kinchin, done after two-thirds of an inning, faced two batters and struck out the only two batters he saw. Coming in relief of Sawyer Hoffman, the Express starter, as the 1-2 swung on high in the air behind home plate, stolen foul territory, runs out of real estate. Makes the play on the ball coming off of the screen, but it doesn't count. A ball and two strikes here for Mendoza. It would if we were the Savannah Bananas, but we're not. Bases empty and nobody out here for Ezekiel Mendoza, sitting on 0-for-2, pair of groundouts. 1-2 from Tyler Bartley, swung on and missed, strike three. Mendoza goes down swinging for the first out of the inning. It is one out and the base is empty now for Jackson Norum, sitting on 0-for-2 with two strikeouts, as Norum out of Cal standing ready. Norum, the left fielder, came in a 143 hitter, but 0-for-2, 2 Ks, both swinging in the third and sixth innings here for Norum, as the first pitch to him swung on and missed, strike one. Something looked like a curveball toward the low outside corner, nothing in one there from Tyler Bartley. Base is empty, one away here for Jackson Norum. As the 0-1, misses outside, now a ball and a strike here for Norum. One and one the count for the nine spot man. The Cal Golden Bear is his Rochester Honkers, leading your Eau Claire Express 5-2. As the 1-1, that one misses low and away. Two balls and a strike here for Jackson Norum. Home run and a dozen RBI for Norum this season. It's the 2-1 home from Bartley. That time misses the low inside corner. Moves the count now, three balls and a strike for Norum. It's one out, bases empty here in the top of the seventh. On the 4th of July, the Express trailing 5-2 to Rochester as the 3-1 swung on, fouled, strike two, up and over the first base side press box here at Carson Park. Count moves full, three balls, two strikes, one out, and nobody on, as Bartley reties his shoe on the mound and gets back to the rubber, looking into Stoll for the sign. Payoff home to Norum. That one misses inside and low, ball four. Mighty close that time. I think Stoll thought it was strike three, but Norum aboard on the one-out walk. As Jackson Norum reaches for the first time for Rochester tonight. One out, one on. Now for the one-spot man, Sam Harry, the center fielder out of Sacramento State. Righty-righty matchup again for Tyler Bartley on the mound in his first inning of work for your Eau Claire Express. First pitch home, that one misses outside and low. It's ball one to Sam Harry. Norum at first, one away after the strikeout to Mendoza. As Harry, a .439 hitter, 8 home runs and 35 RBI coming into this ballgame. The 1-0 called strike at the knees as Bartley fits that one into the zone on a curveball at 71. Evens the count up, a ball and a strike for Sam Harry. Norum at first and one out. Quick throw over to first to check on Norum. He's back safely. Count still even at a ball and a strike for Sam Harry, who's 1-for-3 with a single and a run. The first of those 5 runs on the board for Rochester, all of them coming in that big top of the 6th inning. Runner goes, the 1-1 misses low. The throw down is not there and nearly gets away from Ubrig at short after it bounced off the glove of Busson. So it's a stolen base for Norum up to second. A runner at second and one away. Count moves, two balls and a strike for Sam Harry. Harry, a .439 hitter coming into this ballgame in the one spot. Bartley looks backwards, throws forwards. It's the 2-1 home. That one in the dirt, ball three, stopped by Stoll behind the plate. Moves the count now, three balls and a strike here for Sam Harry. Runner at second and one away here for Rochester. They've got a 3-run lead here, top of the 7th from Carson Park. Bartley looks backwards, lets the 3-1 go. In the dirt, ball four. And that will be the second straight walk issued by Tyler Bartley It's runners at first and second, and still one away now for Cameron Sewell. Two on and one out, and that will send Stoll out there to have a word with Bartley as the two go to the mound and have themselves a little conference, try and figure out what's going to work, and looks like it's pretty quick as Stoll adjourns the meeting. It'll be Norm at second and Harry at first here with one away. Now for Cameron Sewell, the second baseman out of the University of Portland, as Sewell sitting on 1-for-3 with a single and a run, both coming back in that big sixth inning for the Rochester Honkers. Righty on lefty, Bartley's first pitch to Sewell. Misses low, that's ball one. 1-0 the count on something off speed that time from Tyler Bartley. As Sewell this season, 13 home runs and 27 RBI for the second baseman here for Rochester. Bartley's 1-0 in the dirt again. Two balls and no strikes here for Cameron Sewell. Had to go to the website to double check, but yes, 13 home runs this season for Sewell. Leads the league here for the Rochester Honkers. The 2-0, that one misses inside, ball three. It's three balls and no strikes. And now Bartley on the mound for the Express, just one miss away from walking the bases loaded. So it is Norm at second, Harry at first, and one away. There's an arm up in the bullpen for the Express. Tommy Chess, the righty out of Alma College, up and throwing. As the 3-0 misses low and inside, ball four. Third straight walk issued, all with one out here by Bartley for the Express. As it's Norm at third, Harry at second, and Sewell reaches first. Base is loaded and one away now for Jackson Glick, and now Dale Varsho is wasting no time. And he's going to head out to the mound. And he's going to have himself a word with Tyler Bartley. We'll see if Chess is ready to come in at this point. But it's bases loaded, one away. Already a three-run deficit for the Express here in the top of the seventh inning. And there's Dale Varsho speaking with the infielders and Bartley on the mound, trying to figure out what to do here. The good news for Dale Varsho is that he's got a lot of experience with the man at the plate for Rochester. Of course, Jackson Glick played for the Express last season. But his base is loaded, one away. Here, and Bartley's going to be left out there to try and figure out a way out of this jam here in the top of the seventh. As Glick this season, two home runs and 25 RBI. For the left-handed first baseman out of the University of New Mexico, first pitch home to Jackson Glick is a called strike on the low inside corner. 73 miles an hour, something off speed that time from Bartley, moves the count nothing and one. The 0-1 to Glick. That time a called strike two on the low outside corner that time. Quickly no balls and two strikes here for Jackson Glick. Glick 0-for-2 in this ballgame, but a walk and a run last time up in the sixth. We're here top of the seventh. 0-2. Swung on, lifted, foul. That one toward the bleachers on the left field side. Count quickly, no balls and two strikes for Jackson Glick. Bases loaded and one away. Bartley another 0-2 to Glick. Swung on, bounce, foul, first base side. And the count remains no balls and two strikes here with the bases loaded and one away here for Glick at the plate. Glick out of Kansas City, Missouri. And the University of New Mexico is the 0-2 home from Tyler Bartley. Swung on that one up the middle, could be two. Ubrig will only throw to first, but the throw to first in time. It's an RBI ground out to make this a 6-2 Honkers lead. As Glick with the RBI 6-3 ground out for the second out of the inning. Sewell to second, Harry to third, and Norum scores all safely. The Express now trail by four with two away now for Robert Orr, the shortstop out of the University of the Pacific. as Orr standing in, sitting on 1-for-3, but he's reached twice and scored once. The first pitch, that one misses low. A ball and no strikes for Robert Orr. A single, a ground out, and an error. Actually, no, he's 2-for-3, as it was a hit and an error. Can't read my own handwriting there. It's the 1-0 inside, two balls and no strikes to Robert Orr. Two in scoring position and two away. Bartley has missed his first two attempts. Is now the 2-0 to Orr. Swung on, grounded, but foul. Third base side moves the count. Now two balls and a strike to Robert Orr. Orr came in a 3-0-1 hitter, four home runs, and 22 RBI this season. It's the 2-1. Inside, ball three. Orr hops out of the way of that one. Moves the count, three balls and a strike. From what I can tell, Robert Orr, no relation to Bobby Orr, of course, probably arguably the greatest defenseman in NHL history for the Boston Bruins in the 60s and 70s. As the 3-1 outside ball four to load the bases again here for Bartley. As Bartley has just thrown his 31st pitch of the inning. Bases loaded and two away here for Cooper Kruk, the catcher out of the University of Arizona, who's sitting on 2-for-2, and he's reached all three times. Bartley, deep breath, and the first pitch home to Kruk. Misses inside. It's ball one here for Cooper Kruk. Kruk this season, four home runs and 19 RBI, counting the three-run bomb he hit, the exclamation mark for Rochester in that big sixth inning. As the 1-0 misses low, moves the count, two balls and no strikes here for Cooper Kruk. Harry at third with Sewell at second and Orr behind them at first and two away. 2-0 home to Kruk. Is low, three balls and no strikes. And Tyler Bartley just one miss away from walking in a run. Here would be the second of the inning and the seventh on the board for Rochester. They lead 6-2 right now. The 3-0 to Kruk, swung on and missed strike one. As Bartley battles back with a fastball, moves things now, three balls and a strike. Here for Cooper Kruk. For Tyler Bartley, who has just thrown pitch number 35. 3-1, swung on and fouled. That strike two bounces off of the third base side dugout, and the third base coach for Rochester off of the ricochet, putting that one away. Count even, three balls, two strikes, and two outs here for Cooper Kruk. Runners go the 3-2. This is outside and low. It's an RBI walk. As Kruk aboard at first, he gets his fourth RBI of the night. Orr to second, Sewell to third, and Harry scores, and it's a 7-2 ball game. And that will bring Dale Varsho out of the dugout for the second time this inning. And that means that Bartley is done, as Bartley has thrown just two-thirds of an inning. And we'll have the new arm for the Express right after this. It's Tommy Chess on the mound next on your home for Express Baseball.
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0: Thanks, Holland. Welcome back to the top of the seventh inning. Two more runs across for Rochester. Makes this a 7-2 lead here for the Rochester Hawkers over your Eau Claire Express. As Tyler Bartley done after two-thirds of an inning, the new arm on the mound will for the Express will be Tommy Chess, a 6'2 right-hander and a sophomore out of Alma College, originally out of Clinton Township, Michigan. As Bartley, seven appearances, a 1-0 record over 16 and two-thirds innings, giving up eight earned runs, one more unearned on 10 hits, walking eight and striking out seven for an ERA of 4.32 and a whip of 1.08 here for Brock, for Tommy Chess, in for Tyler Bartley. Bases still loaded, still two away for Tim Ford out of Fordham University. Righty-righty matchup. Tommy Chess, the first pitch home, swung on, fouled, strike one. As Ford this ball game 0-2 with two strikeouts, also reached on a hit by pitch. He's out of Fordham University, the home in the early days of college football, out of the home of the Seven Blocks of Granite, which was the legendary offensive line at Fordham in the late 20s and early 30s. As the 0-1 swung on and fouled, strike two. Vince Lombardi, in his playing days, of course, the legendary football coach for the 13-time world champion Green Bay Packers, was a member of that Seven Blocks of Granite group. Bases loaded and two away here for Tim Ford out of Fordham as the 0-2 swung on and fouled, moves the count, no balls and two strikes. Ford, a home run and 10 RBI this season. Bases loaded, two away. He's got a chance for three more. For the six-spot man, as it's two runs already across with two away. Chess gets back to the rubber. 0-2 home to Ford. This is high and inside. That's ball one. In the 1930s, Fordham University was a college football power, consistently a nationally ranked team. As they were undefeated halfway through the season in 1936 on the strength of possibly their greatest season ever, when a sports writer, Timothy Cohane, coined them the Six Blocks of Granite. As Ford goes down swinging for out number three to end the inning, two runs across makes it 7-2 Rochester. Stretch time at Carson on your home for Express Baseball.
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0: Thanks, Hunter. Bottom of the seventh coming at you. Bussin, Stoll, and Ubrig, 5, 6, and 7 due up for your Eau Claire Express. Here's Owen Myers in there for what will be his seventh inning of work as we continue on here at Carson Park. Of course, the playing of God Bless America here at Carson Park. A very patriotic display, and now we're ready.

0: for baseball again.
1: As it is, bases empty, nobody out for Jake Bussin, the second baseman out of the University of Illinois Chicago, standing ready. A 7-2 lead here for Rochester, but I've got a feeling the Express are due for a big inning. Here in Myers' seventh inning of work on the mound, the starter for Rochester is the first pitch. This is inside. It's ball one to Jake Bussin. Bussin 0-2 in this ballgame for the five-spot man for the Express in his third season with Eau Claire. Came in a 200 hitter, three home runs, and 15 RBI. As the 1-0 home to Bussin swung on and missed, evens up the count. Now a ball and a strike here for Jake Bussin. It's Bussin, a 1-1 count for him. Yesterday's game scored twice as the 1-1 fouled away, strike two that time for Bussin. Moves the count now, a ball and two strikes for the Express five-spot man. The Express had a 2-0 lead dating back to the bottom of the third on Matthew Mollick's two-run home run. But five runs in the top of the sixth and two more in the top of the seventh have given Rochester a 7-2 lead over the Express so far. As the 1-2 swung on and fouled, evens up the count, or rather keeps the count at a ball and two strikes. As for Rochester, they've got an arm up and throwing in their bullpen. Brandon Fears, a 6-foot right-hander out of Snellville, Georgia, and Erskine College. Still a ball and two strikes for Jake Bussin. Myers throwing well, allowing two runs on two hits thus far. As the 1-2 well outside moves the count now, two balls and two strikes for Jake Bussin. Bussin out of the University of Illinois Chicago playing his college ball at Curtis Granderson Field. 2-2 to Bussin. Misses outside and low, ball three, rides the count full for Jake Bussin, the Express second baseman tonight. As Myers about to throw pitch number 90 of his outing. If he reaches 100, that will be the last inning of work for him, and if he reaches 110, it'll be his last batter. As the 3-2 lifted high and foul, and so we'll do it again. Count remains three balls and two strikes here for Jake Bussin in the five spot, starting us off bottom of the seventh inning. Base is empty and nobody out here for Bussin. 3-2, swung on, fouled away again, this time liner on the third base side. As the third base umpire Logan Lott tried to make a play at it, but kind of had to allay it, decided that his fingers were more important than making a play on that baseball. Count still full, bases still empty for Jake Bussin as he steps back in after another foul ball. Myers, the 3-2 again. Swung on, this time popped up. Looks like it will be playable. All four infielders trying to find it, and on top of the mound, Robert Orr puts that one away on the pop-out to short for out number one. Bussin retired. It is one out, and the base is empty now for Nolan Stoll, the catcher out of Stanford University. As Stoll sitting on 1-for-2 with a single and a line-out for the Express. Express trailing by 5 here in the bottom of the 7th. A comeback certainly doable, and we've seen this Express ball club do this time and time again throughout the season. But if they plan on making something happen, it is about time that they make something happen. Running out of outs here on Independence Day. First pitch home to Nolan Stoll, swung on, fouled backwards into the screen. That'll be strike one. It's nothing and one for Stoll. A 308 hitter and an RBI is Stoll sitting on 1-for-2 with a single and a lineout. Base is empty and one away here for Stoll as the 0-1. Misses the low outside corner, evens things up, a ball and a strike here for Stoll. 77 miles an hour, looked like a curveball that time for Myers. Now the 1-1 to Stoll. Is in the dirt, two balls and a strike now. Myers in his seventh inning of work out of Pima Community College came in with an ERA of 21, but it's lower than that now as so far two runs on two hits over six and a third innings. As the 2-1 swung on and fouled back, strike two. Count moves two balls and strikes. Two balls and two strikes for Nolan Stoll. Base is empty, one away for the Express. Bottom of the seventh, down by five. 2-2 to Stoll. That one misses outside and low. Ball three is Kruk behind home plate. Tried to frame it toward that low outside corner. Could not get the call. Count moves full. Three balls, two strikes, one out, and nobody on. Here for Stoll in the sixth spot. The 3-2 lifted high and foul. Strike two as the count remains filled to the brim. Three balls, two strikes, one out, nobody on after the pop out from Bussin here, bottom of the seventh inning. 3-2, swung on, grounded over toward third. Oh, Ford with some trouble, and he's going to have to eat it. As that one will go down as an E5. And Stoll reaches aboard at first. As Ford had the play on it, just kind of double, maybe triple clutch that time with his glove. Could not pick it up. So it'll be one out, one on. Stoll reaches for the second time, this time on the air. As here is Landon Ubrig, the shortstop out of Rock Valley Community College. Landon Ubrig, a .247 hitter for the Express, 0-2 tonight. Runner at first and one away as the first pitch to Ubrig misses inside, ball one. So that'll be the 100th pitch of the night for Owen Myers, so he will be done after this seventh inning. Runner at first is Stoll and one away. It's Myers. Takes a look at the runner at first, comes home the 1-0. This is below the knees, two balls and no strikes to Ubrig. Ubrig a home run and 18 RBI. Drove in an RBI in the second last night. And also in the fourth in game one of that doubleheader. As the 2-0 swung on and fouled, strike one moves the count 2-1 for Landon Ubrig. Stole the runner at first, reached on the one-out error by the third baseman, Ford. Is low, moves the count even, moves the count three balls and a strike here for Landon Ubrig. Stoll at first and one away. Is high, it's ball four, and it's two on with one out as the Express starting to put some base runners together as Stoll moves to second after Ubrig reaches first on the walk, and it looks like Myers will be done right now as Rochester is going to their bullpen for the first time tonight. Owen Myers done after 6 1/3 innings, and we'll have the new arm for you right after these messages here on your home for Express Baseball.
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and a whip of just 0.33 for Brandon Fierks. Righty-righty matchup, nothing and one the count for Philip Chong. As the 0-1 to him lifted high and foul, strike two. Chong reaching twice in this ballgame, once on a walk, once on a hit-by-pitch, stealing second base both times and scoring the first time back in the third inning as the Express trailing by five. It's 7-2, Rochester leading Eau Claire. 0-2 to Chong. Swung on in the air out to right center field and plenty deep. Could be trouble. That one's going to rattle off the wall. One run will score. Two runs will score. On the two-run double that time from Philip Chong. He's up to six RBI on the season, and the Express have made this a lot closer as they draw within three runs. It's 7-4 here in the bottom of the seventh. Chong with a double. He's up to six RBI on the season. And now the Express have 2 2/3 innings to try and play three runs to tie this ball game up as Stoll scores from second and Ubrig from first. Chong at second and one away. Now for Mikey Muniz, the third baseman out of Pima Community College. First pitch home to Muniz is a called strike on the outer third, nothing and one. As Muniz 0 for 2 with a strikeout and a flyout. Runner at second is Chong and one away. Fears on the mound, looks backwards, throws forwards as the 0-1, a called strike two on the low outside corner. Fastball at 90 that time from Fears, moves the count nothing and two for Mikey Muniz. Muniz standing ready at the plate. It's Chong at second and one away. Fears the 0-2 to Muniz, check swing, did he go around? They say he did. And Muniz down on strikes for the second time tonight. That'll be out number two here in this ballgame. Owen Myers' line score can be filled in right now. Four earned runs on two hits as both Stoll and Ubrig were charged to Myers. They both score as Myers over those six and a third innings. Four earned runs on two hits, two walks, and six strikeouts for Rochester. Runner at second and two away now for Matthew Mollick, the left fielder out of the University of St. Thomas. And the first pitch to Mollick misses high and inside toward the hands. That'll be ball one. Mollick 1 for 3, but it was a big one. That two-run home run back in the third inning for the Express gave them what was then a 2-0 lead. Then trailing 7-2 for some time to these Rochester Honkers before battling back with two more runs driven in by Chong, as he's aboard at second after his two-run double to make this a 7-4 game, bottom of the seventh. Mollick at the plate, two balls and no strikes for the lefty at the plate, the right arm of Fears. He looks backwards, throws forwards, the 2-0 inside and low, three balls and no strikes for Matthew Mollick. It's Mollick standing ready, the left fielder out of the University of St. Thomas. Chong at second, two away. 3-0. That one a called strike one on the inner third. As Fears battles back and finds the zone, moves the count three balls and a strike for Matthew Mollick in the one spot for your Eau Claire Express. Mollick 1 for 3. As the fireworks really starting to go off here tonight on Independence Day, the 3-1 a called strike two, the throw down to third, not in time. As Philip Chong with his third stolen base of the night, showing off the wheels is Chong. Runner at third and two away, and the count moves full at three balls and two strikes for Matthew Mollick. We can hear the fireworks from a lot of different directions, but the sun's still kind of out and a lot of cloud cover, so we can't quite see them. As the 3-2, high in the air, there's your fireworks, Matthew Mollick. Fifth of the season and second of the night. Another two-run home run draws the Express within one. It's 7-6. Matthew Mollick to the short porch again. It's deja vu all over again as he scores Chong again. Just a one-run deficit for your Eau Claire Express. Mollick's fifth of the season and second of the night. Two outs and the base is empty, and the All-Star C.J. Varsho with a tough act to follow.

0: of our shows sitting on 0-for-3, two pop-outs, and a flyout. Varsho, a 325 hitter coming in. Center fielder at the plate. First pitch well inside, and that one runs in and hits him on the right hand. The front hand there for Varsho. He's shaking his hand, but he's aboard at first on the hit-by-pitch, and now the Express have the tying run on base with two away in the bottom of the seventh. Runner at first and two away now for Holland Brock, the designated hitter out of the University of Montevallo. Now, time called. I thought the third base umpire wanted to talk about something. It looked like he was waving his hands, but looks like we're ready to go here for Holland Brock, sitting on 0-for-3, trying to change that. First pitch home to Brock is in the dirt. That's ball one. 1-0 the count as Holland Brock, 0-for-3, two ground outs and a flyout thus far. It's Brock, a 4.02 hitter coming in with a 10.30 OPS. Runner at first is Varsho and two away. The Express trailing by just one run, bottom of the seventh, as the 1-0 bounce toward third. Ford, the throw on to first is low, but it's scooped up by Glick for Rochester, and that will retire the side on the 5-3 ground out. But four runs coming across for the Express. Two driven in by Chong, and two more on the second home run of the night from Matthew Mullick. Trailing by a run, heading to the eighth on your home for Express Baseball.
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0: Welcome back. Top of the eighth coming at you. A little Chuck Berry bringing you back to the ballpark. Brunetti, Mendoza, and Norum, it's the bottom of the order, due up in the top of the eighth for Rochester, as their lead has dwindled to just one run, thanks to a four-run inning for the Express in the bottom of the seventh, trailing by a score of 7-6. Here is Mikey Brunetti at the plate. Righty-righty matchup, and the first pitch from Tommy Chess is lined and down into right field. That'll be a base hit. Brunetti aboard at first for the first time tonight. He's up to 1-for-4. After that single to right field on the first pitch he saw. One on and nobody out now for Ezekiel Mendoza, the designated hitter out of Gateway Community College. As Mendoza sitting on 0-for-3, a pair of ground outs and a strikeout for Mendoza at the plate. Runner at first is Benetti and nobody out. First pitch home to Mendoza, check swing. Did he go around? They say he did, and that will be strike one for Ezekiel Mendoza, who is 3-for-10 on the season, 0-for-3 tonight. Runner at first is Brunetti, and one out. Chess the 0-1. Swung on and missed strike two, no doubt on that one, as Mendoza down to a knee swinging. Moves the count quickly, nothing and two here for Ezekiel Mendoza. Runner at first, nobody out, nothing and two, the count here for Mendoza. Brunetti at first is the 0-2. Check swing, misses inside. They say he held up that time, mighty close. Moves the count, now a ball and two strikes.

0: strikes for Mendoza out of Gateway Community College. Before then, Phoenix, Arizona. Brunetti at first, nobody out here for Mendoza. Now the 1-2 from Chess. Swung on, lifted high out to right field, but hooking well foul. That one's going to make its way towards the Eagles club deck and just out of the reach of a fan in a gray T-shirt that time. He was reaching for it, thought he had a play at it, just maybe some alligator arms out there. Count remains a ball and two strikes here for Mendoza. Brunetti at first, nobody out. Chess with a throw over toward first ahead of the 1-2. And back in safely is Brunetti. A ball and two strikes to Ezekiel Mendoza. Chess comes set. 1-2 to Mendoza. That one misses outside and low, evens up the count. Two balls and two strikes as Mendoza wouldn't chase that time. On the curveball at 77 from Tommy Chess. Brunetti at first, nobody out. 2-2 to Mendoza, outside, ball three, rides the count full. As Stoll tried to frame it, could not fool Jeff Lampert, the home plate umpire. Count full, runner at first, and nobody out here in the top of the eighth inning. The 3-2 home to Mendoza. Check swing just outside, ball four. Can hear what the crowd thinks of it, but it's two on and nobody out for the nine spot man, Jackson Norum. 1 and a walk thus far. Puts two on and nobody out for Norum, who's sitting on 0-for-2, but a walk and a run last time up for the Rochester left fielder out of Cal. Say righty-righty matchup for Tommy Chess on the hill. First pitch home, swung on, fouled, third base side, finds its way to the dugout roof over for the Rochester Honkers. Nothing and one the count here for Norum. He's got a home run and 12 RBI this season. Two on, nobody out. Chess has got the sign from Stoll. Looks like there's a lefty up and warming in the pen for the Express as the 0-1 check swing called strike on the outer third. Quickly nothing and two for Jackson Norum. Brunetti at second, Mendoza at first as warming for the Express. Looks like that will be Mike Erspommer. Meanwhile, Chess, the 0-2 to Norum, outside, moves the count of ball and two strikes for the nine-spot man here for Rochester as Erspommer for the Express, the 6-1 lefty out of Stanford University. At second for Rochester, Brunetti, and at first, Mendoza. 1-2 home from Chess, swung on and missed, strike three. And that will be out number one, Chess. It's his first strikeout of the inning. It'll be the third time that Norum has swung at strike three tonight. Down to 0-for-3 with three strikeouts for Jackson Norum. And it's one out and two men on here for Sam Harry in the one spot. As Harry, the center fielder out of Sacramento State, another righty-righty matchup for Tommy Chess out of Alma College. As the first pitch home, swung on, tip back foul, strike one. Harry just a piece of that time back into the backstop. Nothing and one the count for Sam Harry, who's sitting on 1-for-3, a single and a walk, and scored both times. At second is Brunetti, at first and Mendoza, and one away. It's the Express trailing by a run, Rochester threatening here in the top of the eighth. It's the 0-1 misses low and away from Chess, evens up the count, now a ball and a strike. For Sam Harry, the center fielder for Rochester out of Sacramento State. Brunetti at second, Mendoza at first, and one away. 1-1 home to Harry. That one misses just outside, moves the count now. Two balls and a strike for Sam Harry. 8 home runs and 35 RBI this season for the one spot man for Rochester. They lead the Express by a run, but it's two on and one out here top of the eighth inning from Carson Park. And Chess will step off of the mound, chasing the runners back to their respective bags ahead of the 2-1 home to Harry. Brunetti at second, Mendoza at first, and one away. 2-1 to Harry. This is outside, ball three. Who's the count now? Three balls and a strike for Harry at the plate. Harry in the first inning flew out to center field, then in the third inning struck out swinging before singling and scoring in that big sixth inning and adding another run after walking last time up in the seventh. See what he can do here in the eighth. Is the 3-1, a called strike two on a fastball that time from Tommy Chess. Moves the count full. Three balls, two strikes, two on, one out here for Harry in the one spot. Chess has got the sign from Stoll. 3-2. Swung on, grounded toward third. Muniz on to second for one. The throw to first is not in time. But still, it is a 5-6 fielder's choice. No hit for Harry as Brunetti makes third safely. Mendoza retired for the second out of the inning. And Harry safely aboard at first. Runners at the corners and two away here for Cameron Sewell, the second baseman out of the University of Portland. Sewell sitting on 1-for-3 with a single and two strikeouts. And it looks like we're going to see, at the very least, a mound visit here as Dale Varsho out there to have a word with Tommy Chess. As he's taking the baseball from Chess's hands, and oh, there's some big fireworks out in right field. Anyway, Chess will be done in this inning. Runners at the corners and two away. And the new arm on the mound, Mike Erspommer, after this on your home for Express Baseball.
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0: Thanks, Adam. We continue on in the top of the eighth inning. Tommy Chess is done, and the new pitcher for the Express is Mike Erspommer. As Erspommer, the 6'1 left-hander and the freshman out of Stanford University, originally hailing from San Clemente, California. As Erspommer this season, three appearances, an 0-1 record over four innings full, giving up three earned runs on four hits, walking seven and striking out seven for an ERA of 6.75 and a whip of 2.75. Here for Erspommer, whose favorite major league team is the Angels. He speaks Spanish, and his favorite Gatorade flavor is orange. Mine too. As it is runners at the corners, two away, the Express still trailing by one run. As it's they have stopped Rochester from scoring thus far, but still threatening with two away. Here is Cameron Sewell, the second baseman out of the University of Portland, standing ready. Lefty-lefty matchup, Erspommer out of Stanford University. Takes a breath, fires home the first pitch to Sewell. That time a called strike on the low outside corner. It's nothing and one for Cameron Sewell. who's sitting on 1-for-3 in this ballgame and who leads the Northwoods League in home runs with 13 of them so far this season. Runners at the corners and two away. Hurst Palmer, the 0-1 home to Sewell. Runner goes, that one. This is outside, and Stoll thought about throwing down to second, but then realized with that runner at third, maybe I should eat this one. Who's the count now? A ball and a strike here for Cameron Sewell. With Joey Chestnut not to be outdone, the Express also did have a hot dog eating contest between innings. That was a lot of fun to see. As Urs Palmer comes back set, the 1-1 home to Sewell. That one, a curveball called strike two on the inner third. And Urs Palmer now one pitch away from getting out of this inning. With runners at second and third for Rochester and two away in the top of the eighth inning. A ball and two strikes. Urs Palmer, the 1-2 to Sewell. Called strike three. Cameron Sewell is frozen pizza, and that gets the Express out of the inning. No runs on one hit. Runners left at the corners. Bottom of the eighth is next. Down by just one run on your home for Express Baseball.
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0: Welcome back, everybody. Bottom of the eighth here for the Express, trailing by just one run. Martinez, Bussin, and Stoll, the middle of the order, due up as Brandon Fears fires home a first pitch ball, missing low and away here for Anthony Martinez at the plate. As Marty, as his teammates know him, sitting on 0-for-3, pair of flyouts and a groundout. Martinez leads the Express in doubles, eight of them this season, as the 1-0 called strike on the low inside corner moves the count even at 1-1 for Anthony Martinez, the Bradley Brave in the four spot. Starting to see fireworks from all directions as the sun sets here in the Chippewa Valley as the 1-1 lifted high and foul, strike two. Some in left field, some in right field, further left field and center field. Can hear some behind us as the count 1-2 here for Martinez. Express trailing by just one run. Rochester leading Eau Claire 7-6 as the 1-2 to Martinez. Fouled on the third base side. Martinez down to a knee that time, but stays alive in the count. Martinez, three home runs, 14 RBI this season for the Express. A 296 hitter. 1-2 fouled away again. It's that time Martinez bounces it on the third base side. Moves the count 1-2 here for Anthony Martinez. 1-2 the count here for Martinez, the first baseman out of Bradley. 1-2. This is high, evens up the count. Two balls and two strikes as Rochester getting somebody else warm in their bullpen. Here in case Fears cannot get the job done, looks like it's Grant Origer. As Origer out of Grayson Community College, as he is a righty, is the 2-2 just inside, ball three, And that'll ride the count full for Anthony Martinez. Three balls, two strikes. Nobody on or out here for Anthony Martinez. Three-two. Swung on in the air to right field, but hooking foul toward the fan deck. That will keep the count filled to the brim at three balls and two strikes for Anthony Martinez. So we're here, bottom of the eighth inning. The Express trailing by one run here at Carson Park. 3-2 turned on and fouled again, third base side. Still three balls and two strikes here for Martinez in the four spot. Leads the Express eight doubles on the season, but 0 for 3 tonight. It's Martinez in yesterday's doubleheader was 1 for 3 with a double and a run. Also, it was hit by a pitch in the first and scored in game one of that doubleheader. Got the night off in game two of the doubleheader. Count still full, bases still empty for Anthony Martinez. Express trailing by a run here in the bottom of the eighth inning at home. 3-2 to Martinez, swung on high in the air left field side. Norum and Orr back after it, and Norum calls off Orr, putting that one away for out number one. On the flyout to left field, Martinez down to 0 for 4. It is one out, and the base is empty now for Jake Bussin, the second baseman out of the University of Illinois, Chicago. As Bussin sitting on 0 for 3, two strikeouts and a pop out. One out and the base is empty here for Jake Bussin. Another righty-righty matchup is Brandon Fears on the mound for Rochester. The first pitch home, a called strike on the outer third. Makes it nothing and one here for Jake Bussin in the five spot. Fears. Now the 0-1 to Bussin, swung on and missed strike two. That one had some movement on it, looked like a curveball at 77 miles an hour. Quickly, no balls and two strikes here for Jake Bussin. One out, base is empty here for Bussin. The 0-2, swung on and missed strike three, and that'll be the second out of the inning. Here in the bottom of the eighth is Bussin, down to 0 for 4 with his third strikeout of the night. It is two outs and the base is empty. Now for Jackson Schumacher coming into the game for Nolan Stoll. As Stoll was sitting on 1 for 3, but he had reached twice. We'll get you Schumacher's stats. As he stands ready, the right-handed bat for the Express swings on the first pitch he sees, and that will be strike one. Two outs and the base is empty here. Bottom of the eighth, the Express trailing by one run, 7-6. Here for Jackson Schumacher at the plate. 0-1 to Schumacher, swung on and missed quickly, no balls and two strikes. Talked to Jackson Schumacher, who hit that three-run home run a few nights ago to give the Express a 9-7 win after an eight-run comeback. He had not started that game either. He talked about the mindset and saying that, you know, you never come to the ballpark and expect the day off, but Schumacher goes down looking at strike three to retire the side. No runs on, no hits, and no nothing for the Express. Ninth inning is next. 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
0: Welcome back. It's the ninth inning here at home. The Express trailing by a run as Erspommer out there to try and keep this a one-run game, with Rochester leading Eau Claire by a score of 7-6. It'll be 3-4 and 5 due up for the Honkers. That's Glick, Orr, and Kruk here as Erspommer on the mound for the Express. And we're just past the 9 o'clock hour. Time to remind you that you're listening to Express Baseball on Moose Country 106.7 FM, WATQ, Chautauqua, Eau Claire, Chippewa Falls, Menominee, an iHeart Radio station. Lefty-lefty matchup on the first pitch to Jackson Glick is a curveball that finds the inner third, moves the count nothing and one. Here for Glick at the plate, sitting on 0-3, but also walked and scored in the sixth and drove in an RBI on a ground out. His last time up in the seventh is the 0-1 home to Glick. This is high above the shoulder. Moves the count now a ball and a strike for Jackson Glick in the third spot for Rochester. Of course, a member of the Express last season, hit 260 with the Express, hitting 270 coming into this ball game with the Honkers as the 1-1. Swung on, that one right over the head of Erspommer and down into center field for a base hit. One on and nobody out to start the inning as Glick has got his first hit of the ball game for Rochester. One on and nobody out. Now here for Robert Orr, the shortstop out of the University of the Pacific. As Orr standing in, sitting on 1-3, but he's reached 3 out of 4 times. A single, a ground out, an error, and a walk so far for Robert Orr. First pitch to Orr, inside, ball one, as he gets out of the way of that one from Erspommer on the mound. Runner at first is Glick, and nobody out here in the top of the ninth. Rochester leading Eau Claire 7-6 as Erspommer trying to keep this one where it is. As the 1-0 home to Orr swung on and missed, evens up the count now at 1-1 for Robert Orr. Shortstop out of the University of the Pacific in the fourth spot for the Honkers. Orr with a single in the first inning, a ground out toward third in the fourth. As the 1-1 from Erspommer swung on and missed, strike two. 92 miles an hour on the fastball from Erspommer, moves the count of ball and two strikes for Robert Orr, who had a hit and an error back in the sixth inning, and he scored on that. And also walked his last time up in the seventh. Glick at first, nobody out. Erspommer, the 1-2. Swung on, tip back, foul. Moves the count, or rather keeps the count at a ball and two strikes, as Orr catches just enough of that one on the fastball at 92. One on, nobody out, top of the ninth here for Rochester. Another 1-2 to Orr. Swung on, that one lifted up and upstairs and foul above Paul Schomer's head. The, of course, longtime Express PA announcer, count remains a ball and two strikes after that fastball that time at 93 miles an hour for Robert Orr. Runner at first is Glick and nobody out for Rochester. 1-2 to Orr, swung on and missed, strike three. There it is, third time's the charm. As Orr goes down swinging for out number one. One out, one on now for Cooper Kruk, the catcher out of the University of Arizona. So many different fireworks displays here in Eau Claire. Runner at first and one away here for Cooper Kruk, who's sitting on 2-for-2 halfway to the cycle with a single and a 3-run home run. As the first pitch misses outside, it's ball one here for Kruk. Runner at first is Glick and one away here for Kruk. Kind of reminds you of that scene in the great baseball movie The Sandlot. Their only night game of the year on the 4th of July is the 1-0 outside. Two balls and no strikes to Cooper Kruk because of all the fireworks displays in the neighborhood, that it gave them enough light to keep playing baseball all through the night. What is more American than baseball and fireworks? Erzbommer, the 2-0 to Kruk at one. A called strike on the outer third moves the count to 2 balls and a strike to Cooper Kruk. I mean, not to editorialize, but not that scene wouldn't be what it is without playing of America the Beautiful by the great Ray Charles. Really adds a lot to that scene and that whole film. As the 2-1 misses outside, ball three. 3 balls and a strike here for Cooper Kruk. Glick at first and one away. As Rochester leading Eau Claire by a score of 7-6, top of the ninth inning. Erzbommer trying to keep it a one-run ball game for the Express. As the 3-1, it's a called strike two. On the low outside corner, moves the count full. 3 balls, 2 strikes, 1 out, 1 on for Cooper Kruk in the 5 spot. Glick at first and one away. Lefty on righty, Erzbommer. A deep breath and the payoff home to Kruk. Swung on and fouled, so we'll do it again as the count remains filled to the brim. 3 balls and 2 strikes here for Kruk. Runner at first is Glick and one out here for Kruk. It's Erzbommer back to the rubber. Count full and one on, one out. For Cooper Kruk, 3 home runs and 16 RBI coming in. 4 RBI tonight, and including a 3-run home run as the 3-2 swung on and missed. Strike three. Second strikeout in a row for Mike Erzbommer on the mound for the Express. And it's 2 outs and Glick at first. Here now for Tim Ford, the third baseman out of Fordham University. Ford originally out of Philadelphia, Pennsylvania, sitting on 0-for-3, 3 strikeouts, but was once hit by a pitch. Reached no further than first base as that was back in the fifth inning for Rochester. First pitch home, that time just outside, ball one. Curveball that time, it looked like 78 miles an hour from Erzbommer. Glick at first and two away here for Tim Ford. 1-0 to Ford, swung on high and foul, first base side, strike one. That one on to Half Moon Drive here at Carson Park. It's a ball and a strike for Tim Ford. Runner at first is Glick and two away here for Ford. Erzbommer comes set. The 1-1, that one. Just outside, moves the count, 2 balls and a strike here for four. Count 2-1 for Ford, the third baseman, as he is in the sixth spot, a home run and 10 RBI. Came in a 254 hitter, but nothing tonight here for Ford. 2-1, misses high, 3 balls and a strike now for Ford. Ford in the sixth spot. Jackson Glick for Rochester aboard with a leadoff single, but two away thanks to 2 straight strikeouts from Erzbommer. 3 balls and a strike, the count here for Ford. The 3-1, swung on and missed, strike two. As that will ride the count full, 3 balls, 2 strikes, and 2 outs here for Ford. Glick at first and two away. Erzbommer. Payoff home to Ford. He kicks and fires. Runner goes that one. Called strike three. Ford is frozen pizza. And if you ignore that leadoff single, it's orange whip, orange whip, orange whip for Erzbommer. A one-run game. Heading to the bottom of the ninth on your home for Express Baseball.
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0: Thanks, Bryce. It's the bottom of the ninth. It's the bottom of the order, and it is a one-run game here on the 4th of July as the Express look to add some fireworks and complete the comeback. Ubrig, Chong, and Mooney stew up for the new arm on the mound for Rochester. It'll be Grant Origer, as Origer, a 6'3 right-hander and a sophomore out of Grayson Community College, originally hailing from Parker, Texas, is Origer, as he has appeared in 9 games here for Rochester. He's got an 0-2 record and 2 saves over 13 and a third innings, giving up 8 earned runs with one more coming unearned on 9 hits, walking 15 and striking out 18 for a 5.40 ERA and a 1.80 whip. First pitch misses high. It's ball one to Landon Ubrig, the shortstop out of Rock Valley Community College. As Ubrig 0 for 2, but a walk and a run. Last time up in the 7th, the 1-0. Swung on in the air out to center field, plenty deep. Harry is under it, though, and he will put it away for out number one as Ubrig retired on the flyout. As it is one out and the base is empty now for Philip Chong, the right fielder out of Stanford, is Chong 1-for-1, reaching all 3 times and scoring twice. He's also stolen 3 bases and driven in a pair of RBI, has Philip Chong. One out, base is empty. The Express trailing by a score of just 7-6. As the first pitch misses high, ball one to Philip Chong out of Stanford University. 1-0 the count for Philip Chong in the 8th spot. 1-0 to Chong. Swung on and missed, strike one. Looked like Chong was fooled on something with some movement on it at 80 miles an hour that time from Origer. 1-1 the count. Righty-righty matchup, Grant Origer, the 1-1. A called strike two that time finds the outer third. Moves the count to 1-2 here for Chong, the right fielder for the Express out of Stanford University. 1-2 to Chong. That one misses high, evens up the count now. 2 balls and 2 strikes here for Philip Chong. Bases empty and one away after the flyout from Ubrig. The Express trailing by a run in the bottom of the ninth as the 2-2 misses high. Ball three to ride the count full for Philip Chong. Looking out towards left field, looks like there is a kid on the Carson Park football field hanging over the fence and watching the game. That's what it's all about. Let's hope the Express can come through for, actually there's two of them. Let's hope the Express can come through for those kids watching the game over the outfield wall. One out and the base is empty. The count full for Chong in the 8th spot, who's reached all 3 times. The 3-2 called strike 3. Chong goes down looking, and now the Express trailing by a run down to their final out. It is 2 outs and the base is empty now for Mikey Muniz. As Muniz sitting on 0-for-3, the third baseman out of Pima Community College. Muniz, a .232 hitter coming into this ballgame, and was hitting .455 over his last 5 games as a member of your Eau Claire Express. Base is empty and 2 away here for Muniz. Righty-righty matchup in the bottom of the ninth. First pitch home to Muniz is a called strike on the outer third. It's nothing and 1 here for Mikey Muniz. 0-1 the count here is Muniz, 14 RBI this season. 2 outs and the base is empty here as Muniz waiting to stand in ahead of the 0-1. Righty, righty matchup. Origer is ready. The 0-1. That one misses outside. Moves the count now. A ball and a strike for Mikey Muniz, the third baseman out of Pima Community College. Express trailing by a score of 7-6 here in the ninth inning. 1-1 to Muniz. Swung on, tip back, foul, strike two. Now the Express down to their final strike here on Independence Day. Hoping for some fireworks. Two outs and the base is empty here for Muniz in the nine spot. Origer is ready. 1-2 home to Muniz. Swung on and missed. Strike three. That's your ball game. And the Express drop a close one in game one of this series by a score of 7-6. Rochester beating Eau Claire in game one. Don't worry, Will. We'll wrap this one up for you. And we will preview tomorrow's game right for you right after these messages on your home for Express Baseball.
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15: 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The most competitive basketball league on earth is on CBS this Sunday. All-star Greg Monroe and championship coach Nancy Lieberman lead the Dallas Power against Corey Brewer and coach Rick Mahorn's Detroit Imps. 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
0: Welcome back, everybody. The Express Baseball postgame show is your Eau Claire Express dropping a tough one tonight by just one run to these Rochester Hawkers by a score of 7-6 in this one. We'll get you all that, those final line scores and all that fun stuff here. As for the victorious Rochester Hawkers, 7 runs on 7 hits and 1 error. They left 8 men on base. Meanwhile, for your Eau Claire Express, 6 runs on 4 hits and an error. They left just 3 men on base. The win goes to Owen Myers, who went 6 1/3 innings, giving up 4 earned runs on 2 hits. Walking 2 and striking out 6. Meanwhile, the loss for the Express is handed to Sawyer Hoffman, who went 5 1/3 innings, giving up 4 earned runs, 1 more unearned on 6 hits, walking 2 and striking out 7. And the save for Rochester going to Grant Origer, who went 1 inning full, 0 runs on 0 hits, no walks, and 2 strikeouts in the ninth. Once again, a 7-6 win for Rochester, a loss for the Express. This one got done in 2 hours and 50 minutes in front of 1,155 fans, 83 degrees and partly cloudy here at first pitch. And that puts a bow on this one. We will preview game 2 tomorrow between these two teams right after this here on your home for Express Baseball.
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0: Thanks, Anthony, as we continue on in the Express Baseball postgame show. Once again, a 7-6 loss here in Game 1 of this two-game series at the hands of these Rochester Hawkers here on your 4th of July. Hope it doesn't put too much of a damper on your Independence Day festivities as there are fireworks going off across the Chippewa Valley right now. As we turn our attention to tomorrow's ballgame between these two teams at Mayo Field in Rochester, tomorrow night, 5.05 p.m. first pitch at Mayo Field, as it will be Bryce Ayer on the mound for the Express. And meanwhile, Riley Leatherman getting the start for Rochester. Ayer this season for the Express, a 3-2 record and a 7.54 ERA. Meanwhile, for Leatherman, no record and an ERA of 2.08. As we get a chance to see those two guys tomorrow evening. A little bit of a weird time, 5.05 p.m., your pregame show at 4.45 right here on Moose Country 106.7 FM, moose106.com, and iHeartRadio. But for now, I've done all the damage I can do. For Amarian Stanberry in the pregame show, the incomparable Dan Price back in studio producing, and all the other wonderful people who have made this broadcast possible, my name is Noah Schwartz saying good night, everybody. Happy Independence Day. Happy 250. And we will see you tomorrow from Mayo Field in Rochester to try and split the series. So long.
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I tell you, I'm building up a thirst right now. Beer in Mexico. I had a beer in my backyard earlier today, but anyway, it's my way of celebrating. Beer in Mexico with Kenny Chesney.

0: 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Trisha Yearwood, X's and O's. Hi there, it's Bob Pickett. Getting ready, of course, for September. 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September the 18th and 19th in Las Vegas, two nights, one stage. Lineup includes BTS, Benson Boone, Cardi B, Goo Goo Dolls, Kenny Chesney, Lainey Wilson, Snoop Dogg, Muse, Weezer, and more. 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
2: 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I just figured it was just a matter of time. I was kidding. That's a joke. No, I was just trying for one. Is all. You know, I never dreamed that I could possibly ever have this many number ones, much less one, you know. It's tough to get a number one record. But I've been fortunate through the years to be able to, you know, find some good songs, and had a great promotion department, and everybody at MCA Records has been behind me for all these years, and it's been a good team.
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1: Well, again, that noise in the background. No, that's not fireworks. Neighbor's muffler. He's been working on his car for the past few hours. Hopefully, he'll stop before midnight. That's loud. Travis Tritt, I'm going to be somebody.

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1: You know, last Saturday night, they were on stage with Alan Jackson. Well, they were on stage with a lot of people, but they were at the final Alan Jackson show. Little Big Town, Little White Church.

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0: Moose Country 106.7. Alan Jackson, Gone Country. Alan sang that song for the very last time last Saturday night. In fact, that was the first song in his 25-song set right there, was Gone Country. I'm Bob Pickett, and if you ever use a talkback mic, you know where it is, right? 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So I'd love to hear from you. 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

0: 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You know, but I've always kind of felt like as long as we went in and did things our way and it was, you know, and I felt like it was cool, then it just has always seemed to work out, you know, and it just by kind of sticking to things that I like and that I think are cool, things that I want to do.
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Join the 4th of July. Happy birthday, America. You hear that sound? No, that's my neighbor's muffler again. But I keep listening for the sound of fire. I keep hearing my neighbor's muffler. Maybe I need to look out the windows, see what he's up to. Dirks, what was I thinking?

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1: Okay, we're celebrating today. Can we celebrate tomorrow, too? 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I like to celebrate every day. That's what I'm thinking at my age. 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

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Happy 250th, America. 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
1: Hank Williams Jr., all my rowdy friends have settled down. Here's Shania. That don't impress me much.

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0: 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You're one of us.
1: Peace of my heart. That is Faith Hill. Welcome back to the third shift. My name is Adam. The biggest concert all summer is Alan Jackson's farewell show, I believe, that happened a little over a week ago. Well, Alan Jackson shared his degenerative nerve condition back in 2021. It's called, and I'm probably going to butcher this, Charcot-Marie Tooth Disease, or CMT. The CMT Research Foundation announced that Alan Jackson raised and donated over $2.5 million from his final show. Alan Jackson, even when he's hanging it up, giving back. I love it. You're one.
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1: 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What's up? It's Adam. When you're hot, you're hot. 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
1: Alabama, if you're going to play in Texas, there are rules. 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You got to have a fiddle. 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
1: George Strait with I Cross My Heart. This is the third shift, and my name is Adam. Now, a lot of people were given back for America's 250th birthday, and Eric Church was no different. His whiskey brand, JYPSI, released a limited edition bottle for America's 250th birthday. It's called Legacy Batch 003, The Declaration. And it's a modern reimagining of the spirits distilled by George Washington. It actually blends three different whiskeys. And these were all sourced directly from George Washington's distillery at Mount Vernon. They're sold out, by the way, but I did want to let you know that that was something that he did.
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1: David Lee Murphy, Dust on the Bottle. 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
1: Alabama, the closer you get. Here's Blake Shelton now. 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He's just printing money.

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It's Adam here. Wondering how your retirement plans are coming along? Ron from Macton Financial Services is on the road visiting with folks every day, and he visits Monday through Thursday with Jay Moore in the morning here on Moose Country 106.7.

The British really blew a 13-colony lead. It's America's 250th. 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
1: George Strait, does Fort Worth ever cross your mind? Here's Alan Jackson. I cannot believe he's retired, but it's real. Chasing that neon rainbow.

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1: Amarillo by Morning, the king of country music, George Strait there. Here's Gary Allen. It's Watching Airplanes.

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1: Travis Tritt, that is Take It Easy. This is the third shift. My name is Adam, and I'm about to wrap things up. It's a bummer for me. I do have to run. My time with you is my favorite thing to do at work. I say it each and every early morning. Fear not, the greatest country music of all time continues all day long. Carrie, Rascal Flatts, Alan Jackson, and more on the way. You guys stay safe, and whatever you do, remember, the third shift returns at midnight.
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3: Anytime you play live, I don't think anybody ever gets in this business and it's not about wanting to play live. I think that's the impetus of everybody wanting to be a rock star, is to go out in front of thousands of people and have the guitars cranked up and slinging sweat and all that stuff. And it's always great. I love, you know, for me, you know, designing stages and all that's fun. You know, the lighting show and all that's fun, and fans get a kick out of that. The first and foremost thing for me is to sound great. I want everything to sound as great as I can make it sound. I want it to sound as close to the record as I can get it to sound and have the energy and excitement everybody wants. But I think what you have to do is you have to walk out there, and there's a sort of this unspoken contract between you and the audience that you're just going to both sort of submit to this conducive environment and let the music take over and sort of just fall into the river together. And I think that's what you look for. And, you know, most nights it happens. Some nights it doesn't, but those are the nights that you really live for to play.
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1: I think for me, it's always been a really high priority. 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Are you going to be a train wreck? And what I kind of gathered from all that is that it's really important to grow up as you are the age that you are.
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1: 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Here's Alabama. I love this record. Dixieland Delight.

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0: Southwest. Some folks are just absolutely lucky, because if this had happened to me, would not be talking to you right now. A woman somehow surviving a 1,500-foot fall on Mount Shasta in Northern California. She fell last weekend while climbing in some steep, icy terrain. Officials say she did suffer a broken ankle and a few other injuries, but was in good spirits. That was me falling 1,500 feet. I would not be living to tell the story.
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0: 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I'm all about true crime. That's why this intrigues me. There's a limited series about JonBenet Ramsey that was going to be on Paramount Plus. It'll be not a documentary, but acted out. Melissa McCarthy playing Patsy Ramsey. Clive Owen would play John Ramsey. And they were going to have this on Paramount Plus, but they opted not to pick up the show. So Netflix is like, we'll take it. And it'll probably be on Netflix sometime in December. Looking forward to watching that.
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1: I've become such a homebody. The older I get, the more content you get with life, the more you really realize, you know, all those wild things are so far behind you, and now, you know, the most important thing in your day is who's getting the kids, who's going to get which kids from which school is the most important part of your day. And I love that. I love living that way. And you know, don't get me wrong, I thank God every day that he allows me to sing for a living, because it's all I've ever wanted to do. But sometimes on that Thursday night or that Wednesday night when I got to get in the bus and go somewhere, it's like, you know, you got to go. It's a totally different life. And I got to go away and I got to leave these guys. And, you know, I got to miss a lacrosse game and I got to miss, you know, a volleyball game. And that's tough. It's tough. It's getting tougher and tougher to leave.
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Hey, thanks for spending the 5th of July with us. Long holiday weekend. Do you break out the grill again and start cooking again, or do you have leftovers? I don't think there's usually much leftovers after a 4th of July party, but if they are, I bet you they're fantastic. Here's Dierks Bentley, What Was I Thinking?

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Last week was a warm one, and to be honest, I'm hoping for more of that. 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
1: You know, I find it funny that people now take things that we've always done, maybe even take it for granted, and they turn them into the latest trend. 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

0: 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Brad Paisley and we danced. Dave Taft here. You ever get the feeling that the things that we always used to do just because we wanted to do them are now becoming trends? It's like they're new and nobody ever thought of this before. For instance, in New York right now, they have what's called the club rest stop. Basically, this latest social trend is all about for people who are feeling tired and burned out. Basically, you show up at Central Park on a Sunday and they teach you different methods of rest and relaxation. They say the city that never sleeps does need to rest. But I'm thinking, don't we do that on a regular basis already? Do we have to sign up for it? I wonder if there's a fee to join the club or whether or not you have to follow them on some Instagram page.
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2: 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college, I'm going to move to Texas, and I'm sure every parent that's listening to this now hates me for saying that out loud, but when I was like, I'm going to move to Texas and be in a band down there for a little bit, everybody was cool with it. My dad actually wrote me a check for the money that I needed to move, and then I paid him back within the first month. But that was that's something that, you know, not everybody gets when they decide they want to have a job that's a little bit different.
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1: I think pop is one of the most interesting landscapes to be in right now because you will hear so much diversity just turning on the radio. 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And then you'll hear like a straight up pop song. Then you'll hear 60s throwback sounds. I think it's really just so intriguing that so many different sounds are allowed to exist in the same format. And it's really cool to be a part of it.
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You know what? If it's an All-American weekend, this is definitely qualifying as an All-American song. There's the Nitty Gritty Dirt Band and Fishing in the Dark.

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Here's Lori Morgan.

tried a lot of weird foods in my life. This one, I'm not sure. I think it's even a little out there for me. What are they infusing into ice cream now? I'll share it with you coming up in two songs. 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

0: 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Tim McGraw, Just to See You Smile. Dave Taft here. Growing up, I remember three flavors of ice cream, and they all came in the same package. Remember strawberry, chocolate, vanilla, the Neapolitan? Then they started rolling out more and more flavors, and now just about every flavor known to man. They even invent a few. But I'm not sure if I'm ready for this yet. In Japan, it's all the rave, soft serve ice cream infused with oyster flavor. I don't know if I can go there. I don't. You know, there are certain foods to me that just don't mix. I wouldn't need a spaghetti flavored ice cream. You know, Italian food ice cream, like a pizza ice cream. 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

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You know what I'm talking about. Hey baby, what you doing tonight? It's butterflies and Bud Lights under the stars and all.

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End of our request, and thank you, Emma. Picking this one from George Strait, and does Fort Worth ever cross your mind? 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

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We'll always be waiting for you. Here's Josh Grayson. Nothing to lose.

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1: 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Dave Taft here, wondering what's the last thing you'll ever have to deal with. Eavesdrop on some interesting conversation with Matt from Chippewa Valley Cremation and Celebration of Life Center Tuesday. 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

0: Moose Country 106.7. And Dave Taft here, and to be honest, I think I got a little bit of celebrity envy. I want to switch lists with Toby Keith, because his list and my list, entirely different. My list has clean out the garage, has paint the front porch, got some dog messes in the yard that I have to take care of. Nowhere on Toby's list did I hear of any of that stuff. His sounds kind of relaxing.
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So this guy tried to smuggle what onto an airplane and hide it how? You're never going to believe this one. It's a first. I'll share it with you in two songs. County.

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3: Tied at 5, bottom of the 9. 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Breaking ball. Lined up the middle, base hit. Here comes Myers. He's taken off on the pitch. The throw toward home. It's not in time. The Express walk it off for the first time this season. The 6-5 win. All aboard at Carson Park.
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0: as we get close to the All-Star break. Of course, just a doubleheader against Wausau coming up tomorrow before the Express go to the All-Star break, sending a Northwoods League high 6 players to Dyersville, Iowa for the All-Star game this season. Holland Brock, C.J. Varsho offensively, and for the pitchers for the Express, it'll be Hunter Ginther, Brock Adamson, Jackson Niederwerder, and Olivier Martel, all All-Stars for the Express. As maybe somebody who's not an All-Star but who certainly could have been in that conversation, Matthew Mollick had a big game yesterday, went 2-for-4 with 2 home runs and 4 RBI, takes the team lead with 5 home runs this season. And I got to catch up with Matt Mollick earlier on this afternoon. Here's what Matthew Mollick had to say. I'm here with Matt Mollick of the Express. Now, Matt, a big night for you last night. 2 home runs to take the team lead. What was that like for you? What were you seeing out there at the plate?
1: I was seeing a lot of pitches and a lot of fastballs in the zone, so that really helped.
0: It's good to hear. Now, tough one-run loss for the Express last night, 7-6. What has to happen to split the series tonight?
1: Our pitchers are going to have to stay in the zone, make them hit the ball. And our offense is just going to have to keep staying on the gas and moving around.
0: Sounds good. Now, you come to the Express out of the University of St. Thomas, which is in the Twin Cities. What went into your decision to come to Eau Claire and play for the Trans?
1: I had a couple teammates at St. Thomas that played out here, and they really liked it, so I thought I'd give it a shot. It's been good.
0: It's been good to have you, man. Thank you.
1: Yeah.
0: That was Matthew Mollick, and first pitch is next on your home for Express Baseball.
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0: 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Is your Eau Claire Express ready for the second of a two-game series against the Rochester Honkers? It's time for starters and lineups here from Mayo Field in Rochester. And first, on the mound for the Rochester Honkers, it'll be Peyton Huff. As Huff is a 6-foot right-hander and a junior out of Sam Houston State. Huff this season, 12 appearances, no record over 15 and two-thirds innings for the Rochester Honkers, as he has given up 9 earned runs, with one more coming unearned on 15 hits, walking 20 and striking out 17, good for a 5.17 ERA and a 2.23 whip for Peyton Huff. Meanwhile, on the mound for your Eau Claire Express, it'll be Bryce Ayer. As Ayer, the 6-1 right-hander and the senior out of the University of Wisconsin-Stevens Point. Ayer this season for the Express has started 6 games. He's got a 3-2 record over 22 innings full, giving up 19 earned runs, with 2 more coming unearned on 22 hits, walking 14 and striking out 25, for an ERA of 7.54 and a whip of 1.5.

0: 5-9 for Bryce Air for the Express this season. As it will be, those are the pitchers, and now we get to the lineups here. First, for your Eau Claire Express on the road this evening, batting first and playing right field out of the University of Wisconsin-Milwaukee, Cade Palkowski. Batting second and playing center field out of Winona State University, C.J. Varsho. Batting third, the left fielder out of the University of St. Thomas, the man you just heard from, Matthew Mollick. Batting cleanup, the designated hitter out of Bradley University, Anthony Martinez. Batting fifth and playing shortstop out of the University of Illinois, Chicago, Jake Busson. Batting sixth and catching, also out of Bradley University, Jackson Schumacher. Batting seventh and playing first base out of the University of Iowa, Sawyer Stein. Batting eighth and playing second base out of Hope International University, Adam Salazar. And batting ninth and playing third base out of Pima Community College, Mikey Muniz. Once again, for your Eau Claire Express, this is the lineup as follows. It's Palkowski, Varsho, and Mollick, Martinez, Busson, and Schumacher, Stein, Salazar, and Muniz. Meanwhile, for the Rochester Hawkers, here is tonight's lineup. As it will be, as here it is, batting first and playing center field out of Sacramento State University, Sam Harry. Batting second and playing second base out of the University of Portland, Cameron Sewell. Batting third and playing right field out of the University of New Mexico, Jackson Glick. Batting cleanup and playing shortstop out of the University of the Pacific, Robert Orr. Batting fifth and playing first base out of the University of Arizona, Cooper Kruk. Batting sixth, the designated hitter out of Gateway Community College, Ezekiel Mendoza. Batting seventh and playing third base out of Fordham University, Tim Ford. Batting eighth and playing left field out of the University of California, Berkeley, Jackson Norum. And batting ninth and catching out of Long Island University, Mikey Brunetti. Once again for Rochester, here is their lineup tonight as follows. It'll be Harry, Sewell, and Glick, or Kruk and Mendoza. Ford, Norum, and Brunetti as we get ready to go here in this one between your Eau Claire Express and the division-leading Rochester Honkers. It's the Express trying to split the series here in Game 2. We'll have more game for you right after these messages here on Moose Country 106.7 FM, Moose106.com, and iHeartRadio, your home for Express Baseball.
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0: Thanks, Hunter. 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

0: Northwest at 3-3, and the Rochester Honkers at 5-0 on the season. As we get ready for this one here, game two of this two-game series, a game one loss for the Express last night on the 4th of July by just one run and a score of 7-6. The Express brought it within one run back in the bottom of the seventh, thanks to Matthew Mollick's second two-run home run to right of the night. But nothing else doing as they went down in order in the eighth and the ninth and could not make it happen. As tonight they will look to do better, and just one run away from these undefeated Rochester Honkers coming into this ball game. So certainly something can happen tonight. I'm trying to pull up the further standings and stats. I'm having a little bit of trouble with my internet connectivity here as we get ready to go here from Mayo Field in Rochester. Just awaiting the anthems and the first pitch and all of that good stuff here from Mayo Field in Rochester. Of course, your Eau Claire Express, 2.5 games back of the division lead here in the Great Plains East Division. Speaking of some leading statistics, Matthew Mollick, 5 home runs for the Express. He's taken the team lead in that category. Meanwhile, Holland Brock came in still a .402 hitter. 23 RBI leads the way for him in that category as we continue on here. Looks like we're going to take a quick break here and sort out these internet connectivity problems. We'll be back with first pitch after these messages here on your home for Express Baseball.
1: There's only one home that doesn't need the protection of a metal roof from Bjorkstrand. 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Stand beside her and guide her through the night with a light from above. From the mountains to the prairies to the oceans white with foam, God bless America, my home sweet home. Already protected by a lot of good men and women in uniform and the Constitution.
2: He pulled into that small scenic overlook, the one that doesn't have a name.
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3: The shortest distance between will you and I do comes through Lasker's.
2: 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And I swear I'm not making this up. Just then, two eagles came home to their nest, and the ring was perfect for me.
3: Lasker's, across from Oakwood Mall and Lasker's.com.
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0: 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My name is Noah Schwartz, and you join me live from Mayo Field in Rochester here for the second of this two-game series between your Eau Claire Express and the Rochester Honkers. It was a 7-6 loss last night, as right now the Express trying to do better tonight against Peyton Huff. Huff, the 6-foot right-hander and the junior out of Sam Houston State for Rochester. In 12 games, he's got no record over 5 2/3 innings pitched, giving up 9 earned runs, 1 more unearned on 15 hits, walking 20 and striking out 17. Good for an ERA of 5.17 and a whip of 2.23 here for Peyton Huff, the righty on the mound. So it'll be Palkowski, Varsho, and Mollick due up to face him. Jackson Glick is in right field, Sam Harry in center field, and Jackson Norum in left field. Cooper Kruk is at first base for Rochester, Cameron Sewell playing second base, Tim Ford at third base, and Robert Orr at shortstop, with Mikey Brunetti behind home plate catching the balls and the strikes from Peyton Huff. Here, as we take a quick look at your uniform matchup here in this one, it'll be purple caps with teal brims for Rochester, a white home jersey with teal letters and numbers, and white pants here at home at Mayo Field. Meanwhile, for your Eau Claire Express on the road, it'll be the navy blue two-tone caps with the white front panel and the light blue EC logo, the navy blue jerseys with the blue and orange gradients, blue letters and numbers, and gray pants on the road here for your Eau Claire Express. As Peyton Huff has thrown his last warm-up pitch, Cade Palkowski is walking to the plate, and we are just about ready for baseball here tonight. As we get ready to go here from Mayo Field in Rochester, is the Express trying to steal a game in this series against the Rochester Honkers and trying to keep pace in that Great Plains East Division. As here is Cade Palkowski, the left-handed batting right fielder for the Express out of UW-Milwaukee. Righty on lefty as we get started. Peyton Huff kicks and fires the first pitch home, and that one misses low. It is ball one, low and inside, and we are underway at 5:06 p.m. here, Central Daylight Time. 83 degrees and sunny. According to the phone, it feels like 88 degrees, but still pretty temperate. Nice night for baseball on this Sunday night as the 1-0 lifted high and foul. That's strike one. Over on the third base side, evens up the count 1-1 for Cade Palkowski at the plate. It's Palkowski, a ball and a strike to him. He's a .341 hitter out of the University of Wisconsin-Milwaukee. 18 RBI for Palkowski this season. It's the 1-1 to Palkowski, misses inside, moves the count now 2 balls and a strike. As Palkowski standing ready last night, Palkowski not in the lineup, but he was in the lineup two nights ago. And he had an RBI single in game two of that doubleheader. Base is empty, nobody out. Now the 2-1 home from Peyton Huff. Misses inside, that's ball three. Moves the count, 3 balls and a strike here for Cade Palkowski. We get started here, top of the first inning. No score for the one-spot man, Cade Palkowski. Huff lets the 3-1 go. That one low and inside, ball four. Palkowski working the leadoff walk. It'll be one on and nobody out. Now for C.J. Varsho, the Express All-Star in the two spot, as Varsho standing in. Another lefty at the plate for the right arm of Huff out of Sam Houston State on the mound here for the Honkers. Palkowski leads off of first and nobody out for C.J. Varsho, who comes into this ballgame a .313 hitter. First pitch home, a bunt attempt pulled backwards, misses inside, that's ball one. So it's 1-0 here for the All-Star C.J. Varsho. .313 hitter and 6 RBI this season for Varsho. At first, Palkowski and nobody out. The 1-0 runner goes. That one a called strike, but the throwdown is nowhere close, and Cade Palkowski's got himself another stolen base for the Express. That extends his team lead. So now a runner at second and nobody out. And the count even at 1-1 here for C.J. Varsho. Ball and a strike to Varsho after the stolen base from Palkowski. Huff the righty, looks backwards, throws forwards, the 1-1 bounce, but foul, first base side. And that will be strike two for C.J. Varsho, who was 0-3 last night, pair of pop-outs and a flyout, but he reached after being hit by a pitch his last time up. Did not reach any further than first base, though, for C.J. Varsho. Palkowski at second and nobody out. Huff the 1-2, swung on that time in the air out to left field, long run for Norm, and that one's going to get down. It's a fair ball, round in third with a full head of steam is Cade Palkowski, who is running that one out, and the throw into second gets away, and it's going to roll all the way to the right field corner. Varsho rounding third, blows a tire at third base. He would have scored. Now he's going to score as Rochester throws it away for the third time in this game. It is an inside-the-park two-run home run for C.J. Varsho. I doubt that they'll score at that. I'm sure that there are going to be errors on that one. And I will look those errors up for you as soon as I can. But C.J. Varsho gives the Express a 2-0 lead here, driving in Cade Palkowski. So it's bases empty and nobody out for Matthew Malk, the team you heard from on the player you heard from on the Express Baseball pregame show. Is the first pitch to Matthew Malk, misses high, it's ball one. Malk with two-run home runs last night, and he leads the Express with five so far this season. Base is empty, nobody out after Varsho's round trip on the inside. The Parkers, the 1-0 misses low and inside, two balls and no strikes. Varsho and Palkowski both scoring, making it 2-0 here for Matthew Malik, a 261 hitter at the plate. As Huff, the 2-0, misses inside. Oh, it's a called strike on the inner third, moves the count. Now two balls and a strike. Here now for Matthew Malik in the third spot. As the 2-1 lifted high and foul, that'll be strike two up and over the grandstand here at Mayo Field. Base is empty, still nobody out. Count two balls and two strikes to Malik. It's the 2-2 now high in the air out to right field. Jackson Glick is back after it for Rochester, but that one just foul. No, they're calling it a fair ball. And Matthew Malik with his third home run in 2 days and his sixth of the season. It's a solo home run for Matthew Malik, making it 3-0 Express before the first out of the ball game. Malik just wrapped that one around the right field foul pole. They're showing the replay of it on the video broadcast. Can't get quite a great look at it, but the first base umpire is saying it's a home run, so it counts. It's 3-0 Express. As Anthony Martinez standing in, righty-righty matchup now for Peyton Huff. First pitch home to Martinez, misses high and outside. That's ball one. We've got that scoring for you for C.J. Varsho. It goes down as a double to left and then then an E7 and an E9. To score Varsho to make it 2-0, now 3-0 after the home run from Malik as the 1-0 called strike one to Martinez. Count moves even, a ball and a strike for Anthony Martinez, the DH in the four spot. So far, three runs on two hits and two errors for the Express. 1-1 home to Anthony Martinez, a called strike two on the outer third. Moves the count now, a ball and two strikes. It's Martinez for the Express, a 282 hitter, 3 home runs and 14 RBI this season. Huff now ready. 1-2 to Martinez, swung on, tip back foul. Count will remain where it is at a ball and two strikes. Still bases empty and nobody out. After a leadoff walk from Palkowski, then a double and a pair of errors, scoring Palkowski and bringing C.J. Varsho home. And then a home run out to right field for Matthew Mollick as the 1-2 fouled again into the screen, that time on the right side of the backstop. Here sitting behind home plate as Martinez stays alive. The Bradley Brave at the plate for the Express. Hope you're not tuning in late as it's already 3-0 good guys. Here in the top of the first, nobody out from Rochester. 1-2 to Martinez, waved at, but he holds it back as that one misses low and outside. It was the count, 2 balls and 2 strikes. Here for Martinez, able to lay off in time on that one. Martinez for the Express, the DH here tonight. Played first last night as the 2-2 swung on and fouled that one into the seats. Look out. Count evens, 2 balls and 2 strikes. As Anthony Martinez last night, 0 for 4. Came in leading the Express in doubles with 8 of them. Bases empty, still nobody out here in the top of the first inning. 2-2 again, swung on and missed strike 3. And Martinez goes down swinging. And that will be the first out of the ballgame. And the 18th strikeout on the season for Peyton Huff on the mound for Rochester. 1 out and the base is empty, but 3 runs already across. Now for Jake Busson, the shortstop, out of the University of Illinois, Chicago. Busson comes in a 188 hitter at the plate for the Express righty-righty matchup. First pitch home to Jake Busson, swung on and missed strike 1 that time. Looked like a fastball from the arm of Peyton Huff, makes it nothing and 1. As Busson this season, 3 home runs, 15 RBI. Standing ready at the plate, base is empty and 1 away for the 5-spot man, Busson. 0-1 from Huff, that time a curveball misses the zone high. Evens things up, a ball and a strike for Busson in the 5-spot. As Jake Busson in last night's game, 0 for 4, 3 strikeouts, looking to do better here in this one. 1 out, base is empty. Now the 1-1 from Huff. Swung on, fouled, strike 2. Moves the count now, a ball and 2 strikes here for Jake Busson. Busson in his 3rd season with the Express out of the University of Illinois, Chicago. Its base is empty and 1 away here for the 5-spot man for your Eau Claire Express, leading by a score of 3-0 here with 1 out in the top of the first inning from Mayo Field in Rochester. 1-2 home, swung on, lifted high and foul. Count will remain a ball and 2 strikes as that one out of the ballpark on the first base side. Keeps the count at 1-2 here for Busson. Busson standing ready at the plate. He steps out of the box after that foul ball. Now steps back in. Base is empty. 1 away. Count a ball and 2 strikes for the Express 5-spot man. It's the 1-2. Swung on in the air out to left field. This one's plenty deep. Norum is after it, but that ball is long gone. 4th home run of the season for Jake Busson makes it 4-0 Express. With 1 out in the top of the first, it's a big inning for the Trains. As Busson scores the 4th run in 5 batters here for Eau Claire. 2nd home run of the inning as he joins Matthew Mollick. Leaving the ballpark, 1 to right field, 1 to left field. No doubt on that one from Busson. 4-0 Express. So now here comes Jackson Schumacher, the catcher out of Bradley University, standing in. As Schumacher, a 229 hitter with 3 home runs and 16 RBI. First pitch swung on and missed, strike 1 here for Schumacher. Nothing and 1 the count here for Jackson Schumacher. One out, bases empty, four runs across so far for the Express, top of the first. Still one to Schumacher, swung on, grounded towards short.

0: Robert Orr is up with it, and his throw onto Kruk at first is in time for out number two. That'll go down as a 6-3 ground out to retire Schumacher on the second out of the inning. As it is two outs and the base is empty, now for the seven spot man, Sawyer Stein, first baseman for the Express out of the University of Iowa. As Stein standing ready, another righty-righty matchup here with Huff on the hill. Base is empty and two away now for the seven spot man, top of the first inning. First pitch home, lifted high and foul on the first base side. Strike one there for Sawyer Stein. Stein, a 191 hitter and 12 RBI. Looks like somebody in the stands has got a cat on a leash here at Mayo Field in Rochester. That's the dream, right? As the 0-1 swung on and foul tipped into the screen behind a strike two here for Schumacher. Count remains no balls and two strikes here for Sawyer Stein, 12 RBI this season. The University of Iowa, before then Iowa Central Community College. 0-2, swung on that time, grounded over towards short. It's going to be under the glove of Orr, and the inning will continue as Sawyer Stein reaches on the two-out single to extend the inning. Runner at first and two away now for Adam Salazar, as Salazar, the second baseman for the Express in the eighth spot out of Hope International University. Adam Salazar, a 230 hitter coming in for the Express. One on and two away, already 4-0 Eau Claire leading Rochester in the top of the first inning. First pitch home, swung on, grounded right toward Kruk at first on a hop. It's into his glove. He'll step on the bag, three unassisted to retire the side. But it is four runs on four hits and one man left on base. Also a pair of errors in there. The bottom of the first is next. We'll hear from Bryce Ayer next on your home for Express Baseball.
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0: Thanks, Holland. Bottom of the first coming at you. It'll be Harry Sewell and Glick who up to face Bryce Ayer on the mound, as Ayer, the 6-1 right-hander and the senior out of the University of Wisconsin-Stevens Point. In six appearances so far for Ayer this season, he's got a 3-2 record over 22 innings full, giving up 19 earned runs, two more coming unearned on 22 hits, walking 14 and striking out 25. Here for an ERA of 7.54 and a whip of 1.59 for the Stevens Point pointer, Bryce Ayer on the mound. As it'll be Harry Sewell and Glick due up, 4-0 Express heading to the bottom of the first. After four runs on four hits and two errors, leaving one man on base for the Express. As here is Sam Harry stepping to the plate. He's the center fielder out of Sacramento State. Harry, a 434 hitter, eight home runs and 35 RBI. Righty-righty matchup to get things started for Bryce Ayer. Nobody on or out here. Is Ayer's first pitch of the night misses high. That's ball one. And when trying to find the high outside corner, could not do it. 1-0 the count here for Sam Harry. As Harry, a 434 hitter this season, an all-star for the Rochester Hawkers, as the 1-0 misses inside. 2 balls and no strikes to Harry. It's Harry last night for Rochester. He went 1-for-4 but reached 3 times and scored twice on a single, a walk, and a fielder's choice. As the 2-0 outside now, 3 balls and no strikes. Here now for Sam Harry at the plate. Harry this season for Rochester, 8 home runs, 35 RBI. Air has got the sign from Schumacher. The 3-0. That time, a called strike. Air finds the inner third that time here for Harry. Moves the count, 3 balls and a strike for the center fielder in the one spot for Rochester here in the bottom of the first inning. 3-1 home from Air. Swung on in the air out toward right field. Plenty deep. Cade Palkowski is there and backing into the wall. He puts that one away for out number one on the flyout to right, as Palkowski retires Harry for out number one. It is 1 out and the base is empty now for Cameron Sewell, the second baseman out of the University of Portland. As Sewell standing ready, left-handed bat at the plate, leading the Northwoods League in home runs with 13 of them this season. Sewell standing ready, originally hailing from the state of Oregon. As the first pitch, a called strike on the inner third makes it nothing and one for Cameron Sewell. Second baseman in the two spot. It's 1 out and the base is empty here for Rochester. As Bryce Air brings the hands together. Now the 0-1 home to Cameron Sewell. This is outside to the left, evens things up at one apiece. For Cameron Sewell, who comes in just a shade under 300, a 296 hitter. 13 home runs and 27 RBI this season. Schumacher flashes the sign to Air, is now the 1-1 home to Sewell. That time inside again, 2 balls and a strike. Looked like a curveball that time from Bryce Air. Count moves to 2-1 here, 1 out, and the base is empty, bottom of the first. A 4-0 lead for your Eau Claire Express on the road at Mayo Field in Rochester. It's the 2-1. That time just inside, ball three. Moves the count, 3 balls and a strike now for Cameron Sewell in the two spot. One out, base is empty as Air gets back to the rubber. The 3-1 swung on in the air out to right field. Palkowski again at the wall, and it's over his head and over the wall. Sewell, with his 14th home run of the season, extends his Northwoods League lead, and the Rochester Hawkers are on the board. Still a 3-run lead for the Express, 4-1 Eau Claire, as Sewell takes the round trip, 1 out, and the base is empty. Solo home run for Cameron Sewell. Puts him up to 14 home runs and 28 RBI this season. As here comes Jackson Glick, former member of your Eau Claire Express. He comes in a 270 hitter at the plate here for Rochester this season. As the first pitch, a curveball misses high. That's ball one from Bryce Air. It's Glick, a 270 hitter out of the University of New Mexico. Righty on lefty matchup here is Air. A 1-0 to Glick. That time high again. 2 balls and no strikes. Jackson Glick this season. 2 home runs and 26 RBI for Rochester. Last season for your Eau Claire Express, Jackson Glick was a 260 hitter with a home run and 25 RBI. Bases empty, one away after the solo home run for Rochester for Sewell. As the 2-0 outside, 3 balls and no strikes. For Jackson Glick in the third spot. 1 out, base is empty here for Jackson Glick. 3-0. That time a called strike on the inner third as Air battles back in the count, moves the count now, 3 balls and 1 strike for the three spot man and the right fielder for Rochester, Jackson Glick. Played first base last night for the Honkers back home at Carson Park. It's the 3-1 high in the air, shallow left field. Three guys after it. Looks like it'll be Jake Bussin under it. And he puts that one away on the pop out to short for out number two. Makes it two outs, and the base is empty now for Robert Orr. As Orr, the shortstop now out of the University of the Pacific. Orr, a 299 hitter in the four spot, originally hailing from Vancouver, British Columbia. Air comes set, righty righty. First pitch home, that one. Check swing, called strike, outer third that time to the righty, Robert Orr. Moves the count nothing and one here for Orr. Four home runs and 24 RBI so far this season. As the 0-1 that time outside evens things up 1-1. As Orr last night went 1-for-4 but reached three times, once on a single, once on an... Actually, he went 2-for-4. Reached on a single, then a single and an error, then a walk. As the 1-1 swung on and missed strike two, moves the count to ball and two strikes here for Orr, the shortstop here for Rochester. Base is empty and two away for the Honkers here, bottom of the first. Eau Claire leads Rochester 4-1 as the 1-2 from Air misses low and away. Moves the count now. Two balls, two strikes, and two outs here for Robert Orr. Air, the deuce is wild to Orr. Swung on in the air out to right field. Back after it is Palkowski. At the warning track, he puts it away. And that will be out number three. But one run on one hit, the solo home run for Sewell for Rochester. Nobody left on base. After an inning full, it's 4-1 Express on your home for Express Baseball.
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0: Welcome back, everybody. As we get ready for the top of the second, it is 4-1 after one. Your Eau Claire Express out ahead of those Rochester Honkers. 9-1-2 due up. Muniz, Palkowski, and Varsho. As here is Mikey Muniz, the third baseman, getting ready for the second inning of work here for Peyton Huff on the mound. First pitch home. That time, a called strike on the outer third. Moves the count nothing and one here for Muniz. A 219 hitter, 14 RBI here for the third baseman out of Pima Community College. As he stands ready, nobody out and nobody on the bases. The 0-1 to Muniz is swung on and missed quickly. No balls and two strikes here for Mikey Muniz. It's Peyton Huff in the first inning. Gave up four runs on four hits and two errors. Came within three pitches of that Northwoods League pitch count limit. As the 0-2 called strike three, Muniz goes down looking at a pitch on the inner third. And that'll be out number one, the second strikeout for Peyton Huff, who manages to get into his second inning of work. As it is one out and the base is empty now, back to the top of the lineup for Cade Palkowski, the right fielder out of the University of Wisconsin-Milwaukee. As Palkowski standing ready. Lefty at the plate here for the right arm of Peyton Huff. First pitch home to Cade Palkowski. That one misses low and inside, ball one. As Palkowski walked his first time up, stole a base over to second, and scored. So Palkowski still a 341 hitter at the plate for the Express. 1-0. Swung on and missed, evens up the count. Now a ball and a strike here for Cade Palkowski. As Eau Claire is 7-6 this season when scoring first, and 14-12 when their opponent scores first. Of course, they're trying to move that to 8-6 with what would be a win today, but about 8 innings to go before we get there. So we're in the second as the 1-1 outside, 2 balls and a strike now for Palkowski. It's interesting that the Express have allowed their opponents to score first in 26 out of their 39 games this season. Still a few games above 500 with stats like that, but the Express certainly doing a good job to jump on the baseball early and often in that first inning. As the 2-1, a called strike two on the inner third. Here moves the count, 2 balls and 2 strikes for Cade Palkowski in the one spot, one out, bases empty. A 4-1 Express lead here top of the second inning from Mayo Field. Huff. Now the 2-2 to Palkowski, swung on that one, hit the other way to left, could be trouble. That one's down on a hop ahead of Norum. It'll be a one-out base hit for Cade Palkowski, who's up to 1-for-1 in this ballgame. One out, one on now for C.J. Varsho, the center fielder out of Winona State. Varsho standing ready. He's sitting on 1-for-1, a double, and thanks to a pair of errors from two outfielders for Rochester, that double turned into an inside-the-park home run. Maybe not on the stat sheet, but certainly in the hearts of all of those who watched it. As the runner goes, as the first pitch fouled on the first base side, strike one. As Palkowski has to go back to first, nothing in one, the count for C.J. Varsho. Made the round trip last time thanks to a couple of throwing errors. One from Norum and one from Glick. Is now the 0-1 bounce towards second. Could be two. Sewell makes the tag, throws to first, and that is in time to end the inning. It'll be a 4-3 double play here from Sewell to Kruk. And that retires the side. No runs on one hit, but nobody left. The bottom of the second is next. Up by 3 on your home for Express Baseball.
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0: Thanks, Jake. Bottom of the second coming at you. It'll be 5, 6, and 7 due up for the Rochester Honkers. This will be the second inning of work for Bryce Ayer on the mound. Kruk, Mendoza, and Ford due up here for Rochester as it is a 4-1 lead for your Eau Claire Express. Here is Cooper Kruk at the plate, a righty-righty matchup now here between Kruk and Ayer. It's Bryce Hare, the first pitch home check swing. That one a called strike on the outer third. Nothing in one. Here for Cooper Kruk, a 264 hitter with four home runs and 20 RBI this season for the first baseman out of Arizona. 0-1. That time just outside. As Schumacher tried to frame it, could not get the call. Count moves even at a ball and a strike. Here for Cooper Kruk, as in last night's ballgame, Kruk had himself a night, went 2-for-3, also two walks. As the 1-1 high in the air and foul, strike two there for Kruk, who drove in four RBI, one on a bases-loaded walk, and one on a three-run home run. It really blew the game open for Rochester and gave them a lead that they would not relinquish last night back in the sixth inning. Base is empty and nobody out here for Cooper Kruk, a 264 hitter. As the 1-2 swung on, bounced foul, third base side. Count remains now a ball and two strikes here for Cooper Kruk. Kruk, four home runs, 20 RBI, playing first base tonight. As Kruk last night served as the catcher for Rochester. Air the 1-2. This is inside, now moves the count, two balls and two strikes here for the Rochester five-spot man. A four-run first inning, seeing runs from Bussin, Mollick, Palkowski, and Varsho. As the 2-2 swung on, sent back foul. The count will remain two balls and two strikes here for Kruk in the five spot. Home runs from Mollick and from Bussin. As Palkowski and Varsho both scoring on that double from Varsho with the two errors here for Rochester. 2-2. Swung on in the air out towards center field, but C.J. Varsho barely has to move. He'll put that one away on the fly out to center field. One up, one down. Here now for Ezekiel Mendoza, the designated hitter out of Gateway Community College. It's Mendoza standing ready. Mentioned there was that fan with that cat over there. Cat is on a leash and kind of enjoying walking around the grandstand, sniffing some things. Base is empty and one away here for Mendoza, the DH. Right-handed bat swings through the first pitch from air on the mound, nothing in one. As Mendoza comes in to this ballgame, a 300 hitter, 3-for-10, with an RBI on the season in last night's ballgame against the Express. 0-for-3, but he did have a walk, did Mendoza, as the 0-1 swung on, sent back foul, strike two into the screen. Count moves, no balls and two strikes here for Ezekiel Mendoza. Base is empty, one away after the flyout for Kruk here for Rochester. It is a 4-1 lead for your Eau Claire Express. Here in the bottom of the second inning is the 0-2 inside. Moves the count now, a ball and two strikes for Ezekiel Mendoza. Count moves to a ball and two strikes for the six-spot man out of Gateway Community College. As Ayer lets the 1-2 go. That one just outside on a curveball. Moves the count even, two balls and two strikes. As Mendoza would not offer it. Count moves to 2-2 here for Mendoza as the 2-2 misses up and in towards that back shoulder. Moves the count full. Three balls, two strikes, one out, and nobody on here for Ezekiel Mendoza. It's high, it's ball four, it's a one-out walk. Mendoza aboard at first. The free pass issued by Air, his first walk of the ball game. And just really the first real base runner is the only other base runner, thanks to Sewell's solo home run back in the first. One out, one on now for Tim Ford, the third baseman out of Fordham University, as he stands ready at the plate. Another righty-righty matchup with Air on the hill. First pitch home to Ford. That time a called strike on the outer third. Moves the count. Nothing in one here for Tim Ford. A 238 hitter so far this season for Rochester. Ford last night 0-for-4 with four strikeouts. Was hit by a pitch though. The 0-1 swung on, fouled, strike two, first base side. Count moves quickly to no balls and two strikes here for Tim Ford. He's got a home run and 10 RBI for the third baseman in the seventh spot tonight for Rochester. At first, it's Mendoza and one away. His air looks backwards at the runner, comes set. 0-2 to Ford, misses high, ball one. Ford would not chase as the count moves to a ball and two strikes for Tim Ford out of Fordham University. Mendoza at first and one out. One, two. Swung on and missed, strike three. It'll be the first strikeout of the outing here for Bryce Ayer, the UW-Stevens Point pointer, and out number two here in the bottom of the second. Two outs and Mendoza at first for Rochester. Now for Jackson Norum, the left fielder out of the University of California, Berkeley. As the Cal Golden Bear Norum standing ready. Ready at the plate for the right arm of Bryce Ayer. Mendoza a decent lead over there at first with Sawyer Stein holding him on the bag. Quick throw over there. And back into the bag safely is Mendoza. It's Norum, a 138 hitter, home run and 12 RBI. Ayer's first pitch home, swung on, that one popped up first base side. Looks like Salazar is calling for it. He calls off Stein and puts that one away on the pop out to second to retire the side. No runs on, no hits, one man left on base. Still a 4-1 lead for the Express. Heading to the third on your home for Express Baseball.
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0: Thanks, Adam. Top of the third coming up. 2, 3, and 4 due up for you, as it'll be Mollick, Martinez, and Bussin. First pitch to Matthew Mollick, misses downstairs. It's ball one. Matthew Mollick, 1-for-1 in this ballgame with a solo home run to right field, his sixth of the season for the Express. Bases empty and nobody out here for Mollick. A 1-0 home from Peyton Huff. That time, misses inside, moves the count. 2 balls and no strikes for the 3-spot man. Mollick is the Express leading by a score of 4-1 here top of the third on the road at Mayo Field in Rochester. Huff's got the sign. Now the 2-0 home to Matthew Mollick. Swung on, grounded over toward first. Kruk is up with it. He'll do it himself. That'll be out number one on the 3 unassisted ground out for those of you scoring at home. One out and the base is empty as Mollick retired. Now it's the turn of Anthony Martinez. He's the designated hitter out of Bradley University. As Martinez standing ready, a 282 hitter at the plate. 0-for-1 with a strikeout though. First pitch home, that one. A called strike on the outer third, nothing and one here from Martinez. Three home runs.

Eau Claire with a 4-1 lead. All those five runs between these two teams coming in the first is the 1-2 over the glove of Orr at short. And aboard with the one-out single will be Martinez, his first hit of the ball game. One out, one on here in the top of the third. Now for Jake Bussin in the five spot. Bussin 1-for-1 with a home run, his fourth on the season for your Eau Claire Express. Bussin stands in a righty-righty matchup. Runner at first is Martinez. Quick throw over there. But Martinez into the bag, standing up that time. Ahead of the 0-0 to Jake Bussin. Bussin 1-for-1 with his fourth home run of the season. It was to left in the first inning as the first pitch home. Is a called strike that time, finding the inner third. Is Peyton Huff moves the count here, nothing and one for Bussin in the five spot, who came in a 188 hitter for your Eau Claire Express. Runner at first is Martinez and one away. 0-1 from Huff. This is high, moves the count now, a ball and a strike, as Bussin able to lay off of that one. Martinez at first base and one away. Now the 1-1 to Jake Bussin. That one in the dirt, bounces over Brunetti on the way to second safely. On the wild pitch will be Anthony Martinez. So it's a runner at second and one away. Breaks up the double play in potentia for Rochester defensively. And moves the count now, two balls and a strike for Jake Bussin. It's Bussin standing in, four home runs and 16 RBI. As Huff steps off of the rubber ahead of the 2-1 home. Martinez, a little bit bigger of a lead at second than he had at first. That's pretty normal. Righty-righty matchup is now the 2-1 home from Huff. Swung on that one over towards second. On a hop, it's over the glove of Sewell, and everybody is safe as Martinez makes third. Bussin aboard at first, and now will they give that one a hit or an error? They're going to give that one an E4 on Sewell, as he can't bring it down, so no hit for Bussin, but runners at the corners and one away. Now for Jackson Schumacher, the catcher out of Bradley University. Schumacher 0-for-1 in this ballgame with a ground out. Runners at the corners and one out after the E4 charged to Cameron Sewell. Over at second base. First pitch home now to Jackson Schumacher. That one misses low. It's ball one. And Schumacher, a 229 hitter, three home runs and 16 RBI. And another righty-righty matchup. Martinez leads off third, as does Bussin at first for your Eau Claire Express. As the 1-0 swung on, that one dribbled foul on the first base side. Moves the count even, a ball and a strike, as Jackson Schumacher came into this ballgame a 229 hitter, three home runs and 16 RBI here for Schumacher. Would love to add to that here with a runner at third and one away. It's the Express with a three-run lead looking to add to it. Huff comes set. Deals the 1-1 to Schumacher, swung on and missed strike two. The throw on to second is not in time, and the throw home will not be made as Martinez steals home. And Bussin steals second on the delayed double steal. And that makes this a 5-0 lead here for your Eau Claire Express. Martinez and Bussin both credited with stolen bases. Their runner at second and one away. Now for Schumacher. And Schumacher in the sixth spot standing ready. The 1-2 from Huff, that time just missing the low inside corner. Schumacher stays alive, count evens at two balls and two strikes. As Huff gets back to the rubber and one away. Huff looks backwards, throws forwards, the 2-2.

0: Swung on that one, popped up high in the air, third base side. Looks like it's in the infield. Three guys after it for Rochester, and it will be the second baseman, Sewell, putting that one away on the pop-out for out number two, right around the mound for Sewell, the second baseman. Nearly collided with Orr, and the pitcher Huff was there too. So Bussin remains at second, but now the pop-out retires Schumacher, and two outs here for Sawyer Stein, the first baseman out of the University of Iowa. As Stein standing ready, the first baseman. A 191 hitter, first pitch swung on, that one fouled, first base side, strike one. Stein 1-for-1 in this ballgame with a single, which extended the inning with two away back in the first inning. At second, it's Jake Bussin, and two away is the 0-1. Check swing, misses outside, nearly gets away from Brunetti again. Not enough room that time for Bussin to think about advancing to third. Count a ball and a strike here for Sawyer Stein. Huff looks backwards, throws the 1-1. Swung on, fouled, first base side. That one towards the seats, and a bunch of kids all reach for it at the same time. One of them got it. Count moves a ball and two strikes here for Sawyer Stein. Bussin at second, two away, one run already across, making it 5-1. Runner goes as the 1-2 just outside, moves the count, two balls and two strikes, and Jake Bussin with his second stolen base of the inning into third base safely. So it's a runner at third and two away, and Stein doing his best to try and bring him home. Two balls, two strikes, two outs. Huff delivers the deuces wild home. Swung on high in the air, right field side. That one dropping in foul territory. And into the Rochester bullpen. Nobody can make a play at it. Count remains two balls and two strikes. Here with two outs and a runner at third for Sawyer Stein. Stein, 12 RBI this season. Would love to get up to 13. The deuces wild again, misses low, ball three. Moves the count, three balls, two strikes, and two outs here for Sawyer Stein. Bussin at third and two away. Payoff home, that one misses just outside, ball four. And Stein aboard at first to continue the inning with two outs again. Puts runners at the corners here with two away for Adam Salazar, the second baseman out of Hope International University. Salazar standing ready, 0-for-1 with a ground out toward first, which ended the top of the first inning. Left-handed batting Salazar ready for the right-handed throwing. Peyton Huff on the mound is the first pitch home. At time, a called strike, outer third that time to the left-handed batting Salazar, nothing and one. As Adam Salazar, a 230 hitter, 7 RBI. One runner already across and runners at the corners with two away. A 5-1 lead for your Eau Claire Express here in the top of the third. As the 0-1, a called strike, 2 on the outer third. Moves the count quickly, no balls and two strikes to the Express second baseman, Adam Salazar. Bussin at third and two outs. 0-2 to Salazar, misses in the dirt. On the way to second that time is Sawyer Stein on the delayed steal. He will reach the base safely. Moves the count now, a ball and two strikes for Salazar. Runner at third, runners at second and third, and two away. The 1-2 home from Huff swung on, that one lifted high and foul, third base side. That one will go off of the metal roof here at Mayo Field. Keeping the count, a ball and two strikes as Salazar spoils that one foul and stays alive. Runners at second and third and two away is the 1-2. That time in the air out to right center field. That one, a diving catch from Sam Harry, and that will end the inning as Salazar flies out to center field. And that will do it. But still one run across on a hit and an error, leaving two men in scoring position for the Express. The bottom of the third is next. A 5-1 lead for Eau Claire on your home for Express Baseball.
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0: Welcome back. Bottom of the third. It'll be 9-1-2 due up for Rochester, as your Eau Claire Express leading the Rochester Honkers by a score of 5-1. It's Brunetti, Harry, and Sewell due up for the third inning of work now for Bryce Ayer, as Ayer standing ready on the pitcher's mound. Here's Mikey Brunetti, the Rochester catcher out of Long Island University. Righty-righty matchup here as Ayer brings the hands together and delivers the first pitch home, swung on, lifted high and foul on the first base side, strike one. It's nothing in one here for Brunetti, who is making his first appearance of the ballgame. Comes in a 333 hitter on the season, 4-for-12. So far through his early going with Rochester is the 0-1. This is high. Now evens up the count. Now a ball and a strike from Bryce Ayer to Mikey Brunetti. As Brunetti in last night's ballgame went 1-for-4. A ground out, two strikeouts, and a single here for Brunetti. It's the 1-1. Swung on, fouled. First base side, strike two. That one up and over the grandstand and into the parking lot. It was the count to 1-2 here for Mikey Brunetti. Brunetti, the Long Island University Shark, has a home run and three RBI through his early going with the Honkers, as the 1-2 bounced over toward short. Tough play for Jake Bussin. The throw on to first is in time, and that will be out number one. 6-3 on the ground out, as Bussin makes the long throw in time and right on the money. One out and the base is empty now for Sam Harry, the center fielder out of Sacramento State. Harry standing ready, 0-for-1 with a fly out to right field. Righty-righty matchup here is Ayer. He's got the sign from Schumacher in the first pitch home to Harry. A called strike on the outer third, nothing and one for Sam Harry, who made an exceptional play out in center field to end the inning in the top of this third inning. Here in the bottom of the third, he's at the plate after that diving catch to rob a hit from Adam Salazar. It's the 0-1. That one blooped into shallow right field, and that will go as a base hit for Harry. He gets aboard up to 1-for-2. A runner at first and one away now for Cameron Sewell, the second baseman out of the University of Portland. As Sewell standing ready, 1-for-1 with a solo home run, extending his Northwoods League lead to 14 on the season. Runner at first and one away here for Cameron Sewell.

0: Quick throw over toward first, and not in time as Harry slides back into the bag safely. One out, one on here, bottom of the third for Rochester. We're just past the 6 o'clock hour. Time to remind you that you're listening to Express Baseball on Moose Country 106.7 FM, WATQ, Chautauqua, Eau Claire, Chippewa Falls, Menominee, an iHeartRadio station. As Harry back into the bag on another throwover from Bryce Ayer on the mound for your Eau Claire Express. A 5-1 lead here for Eau Claire over Rochester is the 0-0 outside, ball one on the first pitch to Cameron Sewell. 14 home runs and 28 RBI for Sewell this season, who came in a 296 hitter for the Honkers. Harriet first and one away. One over to Sewell, swung on and sent backwards, foul, nearly over the backstop and into the seats, but not quite. It's the count, a ball and a strike now for the two-spot man and the Northwoods League leader in home runs, Cameron Sewell. Harry at first and one away here for Ayer on the mound. It was third inning of work. And ahead of the 1-1, another throw over, and back in safely again is Sam Harry. A ball and a strike, the count here for Cameron Sewell. Now the 1-1, swung on in the air out to right field, but it's hooking foul. It will not stay playable. As Palkowski not able to get there, moves the count, a ball and two strikes on the long strike that time from Sewell. Harry has to go back to first base, runner at first and one out here in the bottom of the third for Rochester. They trail your Eau Claire Express by four runs. It is a 5-1 ball game. Sewell, the left-handed bat, standing back and ready is the 1-2. Nope, before then another throw over. And safely into first is Sam Harrett. One and two, the count here for Sewell. The 1-2, swung on that one, lifted high and foul, moves the count even, two balls and two strikes for Cameron Sewell. As Sewell in last night's ball game went 1-for-4, a single and a walk to go along with three strikeouts, but 1-for-1 in this ball game with a home run out to right field. Here for Sewell, the lone run of the ball game for the Hawkers. It's the 1-2 grounded toward first. Stein on to second. No, the throw is into the outfield. As Harry will get into third safely and Sewell to second. That will go down as an E3. I'd be shocked if it wasn't. As it'll put two in scoring position with just one away now for Jackson Glick. First error of the ball game for the Express. As Sewell to second and Harry to third now for Jackson Glick, the former member of your Eau Claire Express, now donning the teal and purple of the Rochester Honkers. Two in scoring position and one away. Righty on lefty as Bryce Ayer's first pitch misses low and inside. It's ball one here for Jackson Glick. A 1-0 count for Glick. Two home runs and 26 RBI. Runner at third is Sam Harry. Behind him at second is Cameron Sewell. As Glick came in a 270 hitter, but 0-for-1 in this ballgame as the 1-0 bounce towards second. Salazar up with it. His only play to first is in time. A 4-3 ground out, but it does drive in a run. The second RBI, excuse me, the 27th RBI of the season for Jackson Glick as Sewell up to third. And a runner at third with two away to make this a 5-2 ballgame. The Express still up by three here for Robert Orr. The shortstop out of the University of the Pacific. Orr sitting on 0-for-1 where they fly out to right field. Ayer, the first pitch home. That one, a called strike on the outer third. Nothing in one, the count for Robert Orr. A 299 hitter with four home runs and 24 RBI. Now the 0-1. That one misses low, moves the count even at 1-1 here for Orr. As Orr 0-for-1 with that fly out to right field ended the first inning. This is his second trip to the plate out of the University of the Pacific. Before then, Vancouver, British Columbia. Sewell at third and two away as Bryce Ayer, the 1-1 home to Orr, swung on and fouled into the backstop, strike two. Moves the count now a ball and two strikes for Robert Orr. Sewell at third and two outs. One, two. Swung on high in the air out toward left field, but Mollick coming under it and towards the foul line puts it away on the fly out to right to retire the side. One run on one hit and one error, leaving one man on base. And after three innings, it is a 5-2 lead for your Eau Claire Express. The fourth inning is next on your home for Express Baseball.
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0: It's the top of the fourth. 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As it looks like it is a new pitcher on the mound here for Rochester. And looks like that'll be Gavin Simerdiak. As Simerdiak, a 5'10 righty out of San Rafael, California, and Johns Hopkins University. Get you some stats on Simerdiak right now as he stands ready. It'll be Mikey Muniz at the plate. Base is empty and nobody out as we get started. Here for Muniz, who's sitting on 0-for-1 with a strikeout, takes a look at a called strike. Nothing and one the count here for Mikey Muniz. Muniz, a .219 hitter and 14 RBI this season. As the 0-1, a called strike, two quickly, nothing and two. Simerdiak, eight appearances, a 2-0 record over 10 and two-thirds innings here for Rochester as he's given up eight earned runs on 13 hits, walking six and striking out 10 for an ERA of 6.75 and a whip of 1.78. As the 0-2 bounces away and gets away from Brunetti behind the plate, moves the count now to a ball and two strikes for Mikey Muniz. Muniz, a .219 hitter and 14 RBI. Righty-righty matchup here. Simerdiak's 1-2 to Muniz. It misses high above the shoulders. Moves the count even, two balls and two strikes. Here from Gavin Simerdiak to Mikey Muniz. Base is empty. Nobody out here. Top of the fourth. The 2-2 to Muniz is spun foul on the first base side. off of the metal roof here at Mayo Field. Count remains even in two balls and two strikes for Moonies. It's a 5-2 Express lead here in the top of the fourth inning. Two balls and two strikes the count. So Murdiak, the 2-2. This is outside ball three, rides the count full now. Three balls, two strikes. Here, nobody out or on. Base is empty and nobody out for Muniz. The Express third baseman in the nine spot. We've also seen him catch for the Express. It's the 3-2. This is high, it's ball four, and Muniz works the leadoff walk. So it's a runner at first and nobody out, heading back to the top of the order for Cade Palkowski, as Palkowski, the right fielder out of UW-Milwaukee, stands ready. Palkowski, a .341 hitter coming in, one for one, and he's reached twice as Palkowski. Lefty at the plate for the righty Samardziak is the first pitch home to Palkowski. Misses inside, that's ball one. Muniz at first after the walk here in the top of the fourth inning. A 1-0 count for Cade Palkowski. The 1-0 swung on. That one grounded over toward short. Could be two or on to Sewell for one. The throw on to first is not in time. So it will just be a six to four fielder's choice. So Palkowski does not get the hit, but he does get a board at first. Muniz retired on the way to second for out number one. Runner at first and one away now for C.J. Varsho, the center fielder out of Winona State. It's Varsho standing ready, one for two with a double and a ground out. Other lefty at the plate for the righty, Samardziak. First pitch home, that one. A called strike on the inner third, moves the count nothing and one here for C.J. Varsho. Varsho, a .313 hitter and six RBI, one for two in this ballgame. A 5-2 lead for the Express here, top of the fourth inning. As the 0-1 swung on, that one lined over towards second. A jumping play for Sewell, who throws on to first to double up Palkowski. It's a line out to 4-3 double play to retire the side. No runs on, no hits, and nobody left on base. Bottom of the fourth is next. Still up three on your home for Express Baseball.
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0: Thanks, Brock. As we get into the bottom of the fourth, it'll be 5, 6, and 7 due up for Rochester. Fourth inning of work on the mound for Bryce Ayer, as it'll be Kruk, Mendoza, and Ford due up for Rochester. Here is Cooper Kruk, the first baseman for the Hawkers, in a righty-righty matchup with Bryce Ayer on the mound. Base is empty, nobody out. A 5-2 lead for the Express as the first pitch, a called strike on the outer third. It was the count nothing and one here for Cooper Kruk. as Kruk 0-for-1 with a fly out to center field for the Rochester first baseman. He came in a .264 hitter with 4 home runs and 20 RBI. 0-1 home to Kruk, misses outside. Now a ball and a strike from Bryce Ayer. It's Kruk out of the University of Arizona, the first baseman tonight for Rochester. Base is empty, nobody out. The 1-1 to Kruk that time, a called strike, 2 outer third. Here's the count now, a ball and 2 strikes as Bryce Ayer for your Eau Claire Express ahead on the mound. Ayer has got the sign from Schumacher. It's the 1-2. Swung on and missed, strike 3. Bryce Ayer picks up his second strikeout as he gets started here in the bottom of the fourth. One out and the base is empty now for Ezekiel Mendoza, the designated hitter out of Gateway Community College. It's Mendoza came in a 3-for-10 hitter, still is after walking in his first and only plate appearance. Base is empty and one away for Ezekiel Mendoza. First pitch to Mendoza, that one misses low and away, it's ball one. It's Mendoza 3-for-10 with an RBI this season, 0-for-3 with a walk last night, and nothing but a walk here tonight. Righty-righty matchup, Ayer the 1-0 lifted high and foul, first base side. Moves the count even, a ball and a strike for Mendoza. So it is one out, base is empty in the bottom of the fourth. Eau Claire leading Rochester by a score of 5-2 here from Mayo Field. Ayer's 1-1. Swung on that one in the air out to right field and down well ahead of Palkowski. That'll be a base hit as stopping at first will be Mendoza. One out single for him as he's up to 4-for-11 on the season. Runner at first and one away now for Tim Ford, the third baseman out of Fordham University. As Ford standing ready, 0-for-1 with a strikeout. Here for Ford in the seventh spot for Rochester. One out, one on now. As Ayer delivers the first pitch home, swung on right back up the middle. That's a base hit, narrowly avoiding Bryce Ayer. As Ford will stop at first with a single. Mendoza thought about going to third base, but he stays put at second. It's two on and one out. Now for Jackson Norum, the left fielder out of the University of California. It's Norum 0-for-1 with a pop-out so far in this ballgame. It was over towards Salazar at second for the Express. As Norum, the Rochester left fielder, two on and one out. He represents the tying run at the plate here, bottom of the fourth inning, but a ground ball could get Bryce Ayer and the Express out of this one. First pitch home, check swing that time. A called strike on the outer third. Nothing and one here for Jackson Norum, who came into this ballgame a .138 hitter with a home run and 12 RBI. It's Mendoza at second and Ford at first here with one away. Ayer the 0-1 that time. A called strike, two on the outer third. Quickly no balls and two strikes to Norum. Mendoza at second, Ford at first, and one away. Ayer looks backwards. Throws forwards the 0-2. Swung on and missed, strike three. Second strikeout of the inning and third of the outing for Bryce Ayer, as it'll be two outs and still two men on for Rochester. Now for the nine spot man, Mikey Brunetti, the catcher out of Long Island University. Brunetti 0-for-1 with a ground out here. Mendoza at second, Ford at first, as the first pitch misses just outside. That is ball one. Here for Mikey Brunetti. Went 1-for-4 last night, 0-for-1 in this ballgame with a ground out toward third. Brunetti came in 4-for-12 on the season, now down to 4-for-13. As the 1-0 that time misses inside, two balls and no strikes to Brunetti, the Long Island University Shark in the 9 spot. Here for Rochester. It

0: is a 5-2 lead for your Eau Claire Express. Your bottom of the fourth inning is Bryce Aaron, his fourth inning of work. 2-0 home from Air, swung on, grounded over towards short. Bussin is up with it, on to second for one, and that will retire the side on the 6-4 ground out. And Brunetti down to 0-2. No runs on two hits and two men left on for Rochester in the fourth. Still a 5-2 lead heading to the fifth here on your home for Express Baseball.
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0: Welcome back. Top of the fifth inning. 2, 3, and 4 due up for your Eau Claire Express. It's Malik Martinez and Bussin due up, as it looks like it is still Gavin Smerdiak on the mound here for Rochester into his second inning of work, as he walked one but faced the minimum thanks to a fielder's choice and a double play turned by Rochester defensively. Back in the top of the fourth, as we head to the top of the fifth, it is a 5-2 lead for your Eau Claire Express. And the heart of the order, 3, 4, and 5 due up. That'll be Malik Martinez and Bussin. Matthew Malik standing in right now. Lefty at the plate for the righty. Smerdiak on the mound for the Honkers. As Matthew Malik for your Eau Claire Express has extended his team lead 6 home runs so far this season, 3 of them coming over the last 24 hours. As the first pitch misses low and inside, ball 1 to Matthew Malik, sitting on 1-for-2 in this ballgame. Base is empty and nobody out as the 1-0 to Malik. Check swing, misses inside. Count moves to 2 balls and no strikes for the left-handed batting left fielder for the Express. Smerdiak got the sign from Brunetti, is now the 2-0 home. That one misses downstairs, moves the count, 3 balls and no strikes. Here for Matthew Malik. 3-0 the count for Malik, who's now up to 6 home runs and 20 RBI after his solo shot in the first. The 3-0 is inside, ball 4. It's a 4-pitch walk issued by Smerdiak as Malik aboard for the second time tonight. He'll lead off of first with nobody out now for Anthony Martinez, the designated hitter out of Bradley University. It's Martinez sitting on 1-for-2. Righty-righty matchup between him and Smerdiak. First pitch to Martinez, misses high, gets over the glove of Brunetti and into the backstop, and on to second on the wild pitch will be Matthew Malik. Runner at second and nobody out now for Martinez. 1-for-2 with a single. He stole home to score last time up in the third. The most recent of those 5 Express runs on the scoreboard for Eau Claire. 1-0 home. That one, a called strike at the letters. Moves the count 1-1 here for Anthony Martinez. Malik leads off a second and nobody out. Martinez in the 4th spot came in a .282 hitter, 3 home runs and 14 RBI. The count moves to 2 balls and a strike that one. Now Semerdiak looks backwards, throws the 2-1, swung on, bounced over toward third, gloved by four. No, he can't hang on to it. And everybody's safe. My guess is that's going to go down as an E5, but it was a tough play. Got on him in a hurry, though. So really not quite sure. No, it will be. E5 against Ford at third base. So it'll be two on and nobody out now for Jake Bussin, the shortstop out of the University of Illinois, Chicago, as he stands ready in his third season with your Eau Claire Express. He's reached twice, but one for two thanks to a solo home run in the first and reached on an error last time in the third. Double steal as the pitch misses inside for ball one. Mollick steals third, and Martinez does so to second base. So now it's two in scoring position and nobody out, as the Express threatening here to try and extend their three-run lead. It's 5-2 here, top of the fifth inning. For Jake Bussin, four home runs and 16 RBI. Here for Bussin at the plate. Righty-righty matchup here for Jake Bussin. The 2-0. That one misses outside, moves the count now. 3-0 to Bussin. Came in a 188 hitter, but he's reached twice. He also stole a pair of bases back in the third, but reached no further than third base. Right now, Mollick at third and Martinez at second, nobody out. 3-0 home to Bussin, swung on, grounded, but foul on the third baseline, strike one. It's that one fielded by Jack Donahue, the Express assistant coach, who tosses that one back over towards the Rochester dugout on the first base side. 3-0 here for Jake Bussin. Bussin takes a moment, stretches out a little bit, gets back ready to stand in ahead of the 3-1 count. As we're in the top of the fifth, it is a 3-run lead here for the Express. 5-2 over Rochester so far, looking to add to it with two in scoring position and nobody out. Here for Bussin in the 5 spot. Smerdiak on the hill. 3-1. This is inside, ball 4. And on that wild pitch, scoring from third will be Mollick, and advancing towards second is Martinez. Both on the wild pitch. That makes this a 6-2 lead for your Eau Claire Express. Runners at the corners and nobody out after Jake Bussin is aboard on the second walk of the inning here for Semerdiak. Runners at the corners and nobody out here for Jackson Schumacher, who stands in now, right-handed batting catcher for the Express in the 6th spot out of Bradley University. First pitch to Schumacher, that one, a called strike on the outer third. Moves the count now, nothing and one here for Schumacher. At third, it's Martinez, Bussin at first, nobody out. One to Schumacher, check swing, misses high on the appeal down to first base. They say that Jackson Schumacher held up. So the count moves a ball and a strike for Schumacher, who's sitting on 0-2 with a ground out and a pop out in this ballgame. Came in a 229 hitter with 3 home runs and 16 RBI. Looking to add to that with Martinez at third and nobody out. It's the 1-1 is high to Schumacher, 2 and a strike. It's also Bussin at first, runners at the corners for the Express here, top of the fifth inning. Hope you're enjoying your Sunday evening back home in the Chippewa Valley. 2-1 home. That one misses outside and low, ball 3, as Schumacher wisely lays off of that one. 3 and a strike here for Schumacher in the 6th spot. Matthew Mollick scored on a wild pitch to make this a 6-2 ball game in favor of your Eau Claire Express. Here top of the fifth inning is the 3-1 swung on and missed strike 2 to ride the count full. Here for the Bradley Brave at the plate, Jackson Schumacher. Runners at the corners and nobody out for Schumacher. Righty-righty matchup. Payoff to Schumacher, swung on, lifted high and foul, first base side, so we'll do it again. As the count remains filled to the brim at 3 balls and 2 strikes here for Schumacher at the plate. Schumacher stands back in as Smerdiak gets a new baseball and looks into Brunetti for the sign. Runner at third is Martinez, busting at first, nobody out. 3-2, swung on, grounded toward third. That one's going to get through. It's going to be an RBI single for Jackson Schumacher, as that gives the Express a 7-2 lead here in the fifth inning. Schumacher with his 17th RBI of the season, safely to first, pushing Bussin to second and scoring Martinez from third. Two on and nobody out now for Sawyer Stein, the first baseman. Here out of the University of Iowa for your Eau Claire Express. 2 runs already across. Still nobody out here. Top of the fifth is the first pitch to Stein. Is a called strike on the outer third. It's nothing and one. A walk, an error, another walk, and now an RBI single have given the Express the 7-2 lead here. Top of the fifth for Mayo Field in Rochester. The 0-1, that time a called strike, inner third, that time for Sawyer Stein, who's 1-for-1, reached twice, once on a single in the first, and then a walk in the third. Also stole over to second in the third inning. Stein 1-for-1, came in a 191 hitter. As the 0-2, this is outside and low, moves the count, now a ball and 2 strikes for Sawyer Stein in the 7th spot. Jake Bussin at second, Jackson Schumacher behind him at first, and nobody out. One, two. Swung on, that one bounced foul, third base side. Count remains a ball and 2 strikes here for Sawyer Stein out of the University of Iowa, before then Iowa Central Community College. 1-2 the count for Sawyer Stein. Bussin at second, Schumacher behind him at first. The 1-2, swung on, that one grounded toward third, past the glove of Ford, rounding third, heading for home is the lead runner Bussin. As the throw-in not in time, it'll be an RBI single for Sawyer Stein. As that makes this an 8-2 lead for the Express. Stein to first, Schumacher to second, and Bussin scores from second. I would be shocked if they assigned an error on that one. As here comes Adam Salazar, still nobody out, 3 runs across, and 2 men on here, top of the fifth. Salazar 0-for-2 with a ground out and a flyout for the Express thus far. The first pitch, that one misses low, ball one stopped by Brunetti, not allowing either of the Express runners to think about advancing. 1-0 the count here for Adam Salazar. Salazar, a 230 hitter and 7 RBI. The 1-0 at one. A called strike on the inner third moves the count 1-1 here for Salazar. Schumacher at second, Stein at first, and nobody out. The 1-1 swung on and missed, strike two moves the count, a ball and 2 strikes for Adam Salazar. Salazar in the 8th spot, 7 RBI, looking to add to it. Here with the count 1-2 from Smerdiak on the mound. Looks like there's a little bit of action in that Rochester bullpen as the 1-2 swung on and missed, strike, nope. Looks like they're going to say foul tipped as Salazar catches just enough of that one to stay alive. And Brunetti could not squeeze it behind the plate. Count back to a ball and 2 strikes here for Salazar. At second, it's Schumacher. At first, it's Stein as the 1-2 skied in the air. Shallow center field. And the second baseman, Sewell, puts that one away. Salazar retired on the pop-out for the first out of the inning. But it's still Schumacher at second and Stein at first with 1 out for Mikey Muniz. It's Muniz, the third baseman out of Pima Community College, sitting on 0-for-1. A strikeout and a walk so far for the 9-spot man, Mikey Muniz. Righty-righty matchup. Here's Muniz standing in against Gavin Smerdiak on the mound. His second inning of relief work for the Hawkers in this ballgame is the first pitch, a called strike, nothing and one. Here from Muniz at the plate. At second, it's Schumacher, Stein behind him at first and one away. And three runs already across for the Express, making this an 8-2 lead top of the fifth. As the 0-1, a called strike on the outer third. Quickly, no balls and two strikes here for Mikey Muniz. Muniz came in a 219 hitter, 14 RBI. Strikeout and a walk so far as Muniz in his third plate appearance. Takes a look at the 0-2 high and outside. Moves the count now a ball and two strikes for Mikey Muniz. Schumacher at second, Stein at first, and one out. Smerdiak. The 1-2. Inside and high as Muniz leans out of the way of that one. Evens up the count now. Two balls and two strikes for Mikey Muniz. Eau Claire leading Rochester by a score of 8-2. Here, thanks to three more runs across here in the top of the fifth inning. Still two on and one out. Count even, two apiece for Muniz as the 2-2. Swung on, grounded, but it's a foul ball on the third base line. And the count remains two balls and two strikes as Muniz spoils another one. He stands back in after staying alive on that two-strike foul. Smerdiak on the hill. Looks backwards, throws forwards. The 2-2 again, swung on and fouled again. Same spot. That time a bouncer on the third baseline. Assistant coach for the Express, Jack Donahue, has to take just a step out of the way of that one. 35 pitches. As that will be the 35th pitch of the inning for Gavin Smerdiak. Means that he cannot return for another inning of work here in the sixth inning. It's the 2-2. This is well outside, ball three. It's a sprawling stop from Brunetti. Moves the count full, three balls, two strikes, one out, and still two men on for the Express. Here for Muniz in the nine spot in the top of the fifth. Righty-righty, Smerdiak the 3-2, grounded, foul ball on the third base side again. As Muniz spoils another one, keeping this at bat going. Schumacher at second and Stein at first, both aboard thanks to RBI singles. For the Express here, three balls, two strikes, one out, two men on. Payoff to Muniz, swung on, fair ball, it's a pop-up. Over towards second base. Sewell is under it. He reaches up and pulls it down for the second out of the inning. Now two on and two out. Back to the one spot we go for Cade Palkowski, the right fielder out of the University of Wisconsin-Milwaukee. As Palkowski standing in, sitting on 1-for-2, but he's reached all three times. And before he does, it looks like we will have a pitching change as Gavin Smerdiak will be done after an inning and two-thirds. Here from Mayo Field in Rochester. So we'll have the new arm for the Rochester Hawkers right after this on your home for Express Baseball.
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0: Thanks, Bryce. We continue on top of the fifth. The new arm for Rochester will be Alex Kronfeld, as Kronfeld, a 5'10 right-hander and a sophomore out of Southeastern Iowa Community College, originally hailing from Holman, Wisconsin. As Kronfeld, so far this season for Rochester, has appeared in 11 games. He's got no record, but he does have a save over 17 innings full, giving up 18 earned runs on 22 hits, walking 13 and striking out 10 for an ERA of 9.53 for Kronfeld, and a whip of 2.06. Two on and two out for the Express. 8-2 lead is the first pitch, a called strike on the outer third from the righty to the left-handed batting Cade Palkowski, the right fielder out of UW-Milwaukee. Palkowski 1-for-2, but he's reached three times tonight on a walk, a single, and a fielder's choice. It's Schumacher at second, Stein behind him at first, two away, as the 0-1 bounces away from Brunetti. And they're going to say that that one hits Palkowski on the bounce, and that will take advancements on the wild pitch away from Stein and Schumacher, but it will advance them anyway, as Palkowski aboard at first on the hit-by-pitch. And the inning continues, bases loaded and two away. Now for the ninth Express batter to come to the plate. Here in the second spot, it's the all-star C.J. Varsho. As Varsho sitting on 1-for-3, a double that he scored on thanks to a pair of errors in the first. As the first pitch misses outside, ball one. And then a pair of groundouts, both into double plays for Varsho so far in this ballgame. So he's 1-for-3. It's 1-0 the count from Kronfeld. Bases loaded, two away, is the 1-0 high in the air, left field side, foul territory, could be playable, as it will be the shortstop Orr reaching up and putting that one away on the pop out to short in foul territory to retire the side. Three more runs across for the Express, makes it an 8-2 lead at the halfway point on your home for Express Baseball.
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0: Welcome back to the bottom of the fifth inning. Top of the order due up for the Rochester Hawkers. As for the Hawkers, it'll be Harry Sewell and Glick. It'll be the fifth inning of work for Bryce Ayer on the mound, as Ayer the starter for the Express out of UW-Stevens Point, so far allowing two runs on four hits and an error. As the Express with an 8-2 lead here at the halfway point, and Bryce Ayer looking to continue his outing here in this one on a beautiful evening here in Rochester, Minnesota, for the second of this two-game series, as your Eau Claire Express looking for the series split. as we get ready to go here. Sam Harry just about ready to come to the plate as Bryce Eyre is about to throw his last warm-up pitch of the inning. There it is, and the throwdown from Schumacher is on the money. As here is Sam Harry, the center fielder out of Sacramento State, standing ready. Sitting on 1-for-2 in this ball game, here is Harry, the one-spot man.

Now the 0-2 home from air, swung on that one, fouled into the screen, moves the count of ball and two strikes. Harry, 8 home runs, 35 RBI this season. His Rochester Honkers trailing your Eau Claire Express by 6 runs. It's an 8-2 Express lead. Air, the 0-2. Swung on, lifted high and foul, first base side. That one into the parking lot. And looks like that hit a car. I don't hear any car alarms going off, though. Nothing and 2 the count here for Harry after he stayed alive on that foul. As Air, the Stevens Point pointer for the Express, the 0-2 in the dirt. Moves the count now, a ball and 2 strikes here from Air to Harry. A lot of people who may not follow Division III hockey don't realize that UW-Stevens Point and Willett Arena, one of the probably the most crazy D3 hockey atmosphere in the country. As another 0-2 foul ball on the right field side, that one, it was playable for Palkowski, could not get there, as there's a lot of foul territory in the right field corner here at Mayo Field in Rochester. A ball and 2 strikes here for Sam Harry. Righty-righty matchup. Air, the 1-2. Check swing, misses high. Did he go around? The first base umpire says no, he did not. As the count even, 2 balls and 2 strikes for Sam Harry. Harry, a fly out to right in the first, and then a single and a run in the third for Rochester. The 2-2 from Air is high, ball 3. And that will ride the count full now. 3 balls, 2 strikes. Nobody on or out as we get started, bottom of the fifth. It's a 6-run lead for your Eau Claire Express. Don't take this one to the bank yet, though. No lead is safe in the Northwoods League. The Express still have a good 3 innings of work to do as the 3-2 is a called strike 3. As looks like they say Harry went around on it on a check swing for out number 1. So Harry goes down swinging, 1 out. And the base is empty now for Cameron Sewell, the second baseman out of the University of Portland. As Sewell sitting on 1-for-2, but he's reached twice, once on a solo home run, his league-leading 14th of the season back in the first inning, and once on an error by Stein at first in the third. Base is empty and one away. Error, the first pitch home. That time a called strike on the inner third, moves the count nothing and one here for Cameron Sewell. A 296 hitter coming in. Now 14 home runs and 28 RBI for the second baseman Sewell. All-star here for Rochester is the 0-1. That one misses inside. Now evens up the count. A ball and a strike from the righty Air to the lefty Sewell. It's Bryce Air in his third time through the order, showing no signs of struggle. Count even at one apiece here for Sewell. One out, base is empty, bottom of the fifth. As the 1-1, that one. A called strike 2, that time the outer third to the left-handed batting second baseman Sewell. A ball and 2 strikes here for Cameron Sewell. Air looks backwards, throws forwards, the 1-2. Waved at and missed, strike 3. That'll be the second strikeout of the inning here for Air and the fifth of this ball game. 2 outs and the base is empty here for Jackson Glick. As Glick standing ready, sitting on 0-for-2 as the right fielder for Rochester tonight. Of course, played for the Express last season. Base is empty, 2 away for the left-handed batting Jackson Glick. 2 outs and the base is empty after 2 strikeouts from Bryce Air. As his first pitch, that is a called strike on a fastball on the inner third. Nothing and one here for Jackson Glick. Pair of home runs and up to 27 RBI thanks to an RBI groundout back in the third inning. Base is empty, 2 away. 0-1 to Glick that time. A called strike, 2 inner third again. That one kind of toward the low inside corner. Moves the count, no balls and 2 strikes here for Glick. Bases empty, 2 away here, top of the fifth. As Bryce Air, the 0-2, swung on, grounded but foul on the first base side. Count remains, no balls and 2 strikes. Here for Jackson Glick.

0: 0-2. Swung on, that one bounced over, back to the mound. Air will field it and underhand it on to Stein at first. That's a 1-3 ground out to retire the side. No runs, no hits, no nothing for Rochester. As after five innings full, it is an 8-2 lead on your home for Express Baseball.
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0: Thanks, Colin. Welcome into the top of the sixth inning. 3, 4, and 5 due up for your Eau Claire Express, who after three runs on two hits and an error, leaving three men on base in the top of the fifth, leading Rochester by a score of 8-2 here in game two of this home and home series. As Mollick, Martinez, and Bussin starting things off for the Express, top of the sixth inning. Here as Alex Kronfeld will be out there for a second inning of relief work on the mound here for the Rochester Honkers. Righty on lefty here is Matthew Mollick standing in. He's 1-for-2, but reaching 2 out of 3 times and scoring both times. So he swings on the first pitch. It's high in the air, left field side in foul territory. And that one will land on the Rochester sports deck there on the third base side here at Mayo Field for strike one to Matthew Mollick, who hit his 6th home run of the season, driving in his 20th RBI back in the first inning, then walked in the 5th and scored on a wild pitch after stealing a base as the 0-1. As a called strike two on the inner third moves the count quickly, nothing and two for Matthew Mollick, the Express left fielder here in the third spot. Base is empty and nobody out here for Mollick. O-2, swung on high in the air. This one popped up shallow center field. Looks like the shortstop Robert Orr is calling for it, and he'll put that one away. On the pop out to short for out number one. One out, and it's base is empty now for Anthony Martinez, the designated hitter out of Bradley University. As Martinez reaching twice and scoring twice as well. 1-for-3 in this ballgame. Righty-righty matchup here with Kronfeld. As the first pitch home to Martinez. This is high and outside. That's ball one. Martinez struck out swinging in the first inning, but singled and stole home in the third. And then reached on an error, stole second, and scored in the fifth inning. A 1-0 home to Martinez, swung on that one, blooped over towards second where it's caught by Sewell on the lineout for a quick out number two. Two up, two down for the Express here, top of the sixth. As here now is Jake Bussin. Bussin, the shortstop out of the University of Illinois, Chicago. He's sitting on 1-for-2, but he's reached all three times and scored twice, has Bussin. Shortstop in the 5 spot for the Express is the first pitch home to Bussin. Swung on in the air out to right field. This should do it. Glick is under it, and he'll put it away for out number 3 as the Express go down in order in the top of the 6th. Still up by 6, 8-2 lead on your home for Express Baseball.